0: 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I'm sure you've seen Will Ferrell on your For You page on all of your different social platforms talking about his new show, The Hawk, that is on Netflix. It's actually out now. If you Google that review, the reviews are not great, which tend to happen with comedies. I've gotten multiple texts from people already today, some saying they enjoyed it, some saying not so much. I'm obviously going to give it a shot. I love Will Ferrell and some of the greatest comedy movies of all time, in my opinion. But we'll see how this goes. Will Ferrell, The Hawk on Netflix. Have you seen it? What do you think? Are you not interested? 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
2: Not all screen time is created equal, and a new study out of Sweden is helping us understand this even better. So researchers followed more than 20,000 people over nearly two decades and determined that passive screen time, like sitting on the couch and watching television, raised someone's risk of dementia. But if they did something active, like reading, puzzles, or interacting with other people, this same group of people saw their risk of dementia drop. Just like you gotta put the work in to keep your body in shape as you age, you basically have to do the same thing with your brain. A couple things I have found to help: working to learn something new every day, whatever it might be, challenging yourself in some way every day, and really importantly, staying socially active. Some days that means meeting friends in person. Other days, maybe an email, a text, or a phone call. Just stay engaged. I'm Dr. Sanjay Gupta, helping you live a better life.
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I know you guys are loving this song, and I know that because it is the biggest song in Rhode Island, Massachusetts, New England for a 13th week. 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Just

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How's the castle built of people you pretend to care about? Just what you wanted. 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
19: A better life with Dr. Sanjay Gupta.
20: I'm feeling lucky to have my college-age kids home with me for a few weeks this summer. And one of the things I know we're going to be talking about, AI. I've started to use it more often at the hospital to get fresh takes on patient problems that I'm trying to solve. And for my girls, well, I know that they are navigating college now with these new powerful tools, something frankly that you and I couldn't have even imagined when we were in school. But while it may be tempting to outsource your studying and your work to these large language models, I beg you not to. And that's because AI chatbots tend to reproduce what researchers call weird viewpoints. That's an acronym. Western, educated, industrialized, rich, and democratic. Look, AI isn't going away. And admittedly, it can be a really powerful tool. But you don't want it doing your thinking for you. I'm Dr. Sanjay Gupta, helping you live a better life.
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11: A better life with Dr. Sanjay Gupta.
12: I'm feeling lucky to have my college-age kids home with me for a few weeks this summer. And one of the things I know we're going to be talking about, AI. I've started to use it more often at the hospital to get fresh takes on patient problems that I'm trying to solve. And for my girls, well, I know that they are navigating college now with these new powerful tools, something, frankly, that you and I couldn't have even imagined when we were in school. But while it may be tempting to outsource your studying and your work to these large language models, I beg you not to. And that's because AI chatbots tend to reproduce what researchers call weird viewpoints. That's an acronym: Western, educated, industrialized, rich, and democratic. 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I'm Dr. Sanjay Gupta, helping you live a better life.
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0: Rula from Weekends with Rula. I can't wait to catch up with you again this weekend. You know, you can always be part of my show by calling the hotline at 1-855-55-RULA. That's R-O-U-L-A. 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
8: Everyone poops. It's not just the name of a classic potty training book. It's a universal truth. Even though everyone does it, almost no one wants to talk about it. Dr. Tricia Pasricha wants to change that. She's the author of a new book. It's called You've Been Pooping All Wrong. And she says there are three critical P's of pooping. The first is propulsion. Both the voluntary push you exert and the involuntary contractions that happen naturally within your body. Top line, when you feel the need to go, don't hold it. The second P is pliability, which refers to stool softness. The keys to this one are making sure you're drinking enough water and eating enough fiber. And the last P is for pelvic floor. If you can get your knees up above your waist while you're on the toilet, like on a stool or a garbage can or a stack of books even, that can make all the difference. I'm Dr. Sanjay Gupta, helping you live a better life.
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18: A better life with Dr. Sanjay Gupta.
19: When you need your body to perform, but some of your muscles are having trouble, other muscles can sometimes help compensate. This is a great thing short term, but long term it can lead to serious and even chronic aches and pains. So if you've got nagging stiffness or irritation somewhere, don't push through it. Try to figure out why it's happening and how you can correct it. Strength and conditioning specialist Dana Santa says, performing exercises at a deliberate tempo makes it easier to notice when the wrong muscles are taking over, and also gives the intended muscles a chance to engage before that compensation kicks in. Dana suggests that starting with primary movement patterns such as squatting, hinging, pushing, pulling, rotating, and core can help make compensation easiest to identify and to address. I'm Dr. Sanjay Gupta, helping you live a better life.
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6: 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But if you log off, take a step back from all the hype, you'll find that the actual keys to a longer, healthier life are hiding in plain sight. There are four of them. Number one, nutrition. The Mediterranean diet really is the gold standard. Number two, exercise. You should be getting 150 minutes of moderate intensity exercise or 75 minutes of vigorous intensity exercise every week, plus strength training and stretching. Number three, sleep. Sleep is when your body and your brain repair themselves. 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And finally, number four, often gets forgotten, socialization. 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
14: Everyone poops. It's not just the name of a classic potty training book. It's a universal truth. Even though everyone does it, almost no one wants to talk about it. Dr. Tricia Pasricha wants to change that. She's the author of a new book. It's called You've Been Pooping All Wrong. And she says there are three critical P's of pooping. The first is propulsion. Both the voluntary push you exert and the involuntary contractions that happen naturally within your body. Top line, when you feel the need to go, don't hold it. The second P is pliability, which refers to stool softness. The keys to this one are making sure you're drinking enough water and eating enough fiber. And the last P is for pelvic floor. If you can get your knees up above your waist while you're on the toilet, like on a stool or a garbage can or a stack of books even, that can make all the difference. I'm Dr. Sanjay Gupta, helping you live a better life.
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I can't wait to catch up with you again this weekend. 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That's R-O-U-L-A. 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

0: there, it's Rula from Weekends with Rula. I can't wait to catch up with you again this weekend. 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
7: If I were to ask you what makes for a good night's sleep, you'd probably say a dark, quiet room, not too many things on your mind. 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Most experts will recommend a room temperature of 60 to 67 degrees Fahrenheit. 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I'm Dr. Sanjay Gupta, helping you live a better life.
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6: You know, it's funny, when I think back to what the typical American dinner looked like when you and I were kids, there's usually some kind of meat featured at the center of the plate. Vegetables are there, but often thought of as a side dish. More and more, though, we are coming to realize that a plant-based diet, with little or no meat even, is going to be a healthier way to eat for just about everyone. New study out of the University of Hawaii Cancer Center found that eating a high-quality plant-rich diet that includes whole grains, vegetables, and fruits may prevent cognitive impairment even when people start that diet in their late 50s and 60s. Yeah, it's important to make sure you're getting enough protein, fats, complex carbohydrates. Just because you cut out

0: out or even cut back on meat, though, is not a license to eat whatever you want. Focus on eating whole, real foods. I'm Dr. Sanjay Gupta, helping you live a better life.
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7: You know, it's funny, when I think back to what the typical American dinner looked like when you and I were kids, there's usually some kind of meat featured at the center of the plate. Vegetables are there, but often thought of as a side dish. More and more, though, we are coming to realize that a plant-based diet, with little or no meat even, is going to be a healthier way to eat for just about everyone. New study out of the University of Hawaii Cancer Center found that eating a high-quality plant-rich diet that includes whole grains, vegetables, and fruits may prevent cognitive impairment even when people start that diet in their late 50s and 60s. Yeah, it's important to make sure you're getting enough protein, fats, complex carbohydrates. Just because you cut out or even cut back on meat, though, is not a license to eat whatever you want. Focus on eating whole, real foods. I'm Dr. Sanjay Gupta, helping you live a better life.
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1: An arrest, the stabbing on the footbridge. Good morning. A 19-year-old accused in that attack on the pedestrian bridge late Tuesday night. The victim may have intervened in a fight. AP quoting family saying the ICE agent who shot and killed a Colombian in Biddeford, Maine, significant mental health issues. Homeland Security calls the report an attempted doxing. And the president says there are shocking vulnerabilities in the nation's voting system. Even when prime time is allegations, the 2020 elections. In sports, baseball second half kicks off tonight for the Red Sox and Yankees. The Rays will be at Fenway this weekend. Yankees.
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5: Both sides of 95 getting busy, but delay-free so far in and out of the Providence area. 610 inbound, a busy ride past Dean Street. 195 is moving okay east and west through the work zone that is the Washington Bridge. In the Bay State, 95 northbound, a couple of busy spots. No major hangups, though, through the Attleboros up into Mansfield and Fox.
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19: Walt Disney meteorologist TJ Del Santo, sunny skies today. High temperatures will be in the low to mid 80s with low humidity. The smoke does return tonight. Overnight lows around 63. Smoky skies to start our Saturday, but we'll see showers and thunderstorms arrive in the afternoon and continue off and on through Saturday night. Highs 82 Saturday, 84 on Sunday with plenty of sunshine.
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1: Good morning, good morning.
2: Hello.
1: Sans Becca today. It's her final day off.
2: How happy are we?
1: How happy is she?
2: I miss her.
1: I talked to her yesterday for an extended period of time.
2: Yes, yes.
1: About just personal stuff, not even the show, because I don't like talking to people about work when they're on vacation.
2: I was just going
1: to
2: say.
1: I was like, we have it under control. Don't worry about it. It's fine. Which is, you know, partially true, at least.
2: Partially.
1: And, yeah, and I was just asking what kind of shenanigans and everything has been going on and telling her about some of the shenanigans behind the scenes here that have been going on.
2: Oh, yeah.
1: I told her that the other day I went out with some individuals to a particularly well-known establishment in Cranston.
2: Oh.
1: Yes.
3: That's a lovely choice.
1: No, it wasn't that choice. It was a different choice.
2: Okay.
1: And the party that I was with was excitedly exclaiming about a specific topic and using their...
2: God, you are killing me with the... Like,
1: using, no, listen, they'll get to it. Using their hands to gesture and point with their fingers.
2: Pointing, yeah.
1: That person, name, that name, this name. And I go...
2: In public?
1: I go, you are in Cranston, young woman. You cannot say names and point at people in public
2: talk
1: here.
2: Talk loudly.
1: Well, you can talk loudly. You just can't do it like that.
2: Yeah, the people will overhear.
1: So I taught a lesson. So if you're not aware, if you're not from the Tri-Guido area, it is against the law in Cranston, North Providence, and Johnston to speak loudly while pointing and using first and or last names in sentences when other people can hear you.
2: Even if there's no T involved.
1: Because it's
2: even
1: gossip.
2: If it's just normal.
1: I know, but it's gossip central because then you still have something to say.
2: Right. Even if there's no T, somebody is going to assume there's T and they're going to go, name, blah, blah, blah, was dropping name.
1: Uh-huh.
2: La, la, la. I wonder what they were talking about.
1: Exactly, Joan. And then after that, I had this very unique experience. I went to the Johnson and Wales University Culinary Museum.
2: Fun.
1: Which is closed to the public, but
2: how'd
1: they
2: you
1: host
2: get
1: events
2: in?
1: Sometimes. Do you know who I am?
2: I'd forgotten.
1: They host like two events a year for the public.
2: Yeah.
1: I went to one of those, and it's like the history of making food. It was really cool.
2: Did you think I might want to go?
1: I did not consider it.
2: I don't want to ask the reason you didn't consider it.
1: Because I went by myself.
2: Right.
1: It was great.
2: That's a fun bucket list item.
1: It was a very, like, spontaneous, spur-of-the-moment thing. It was, the ticketing was closed. I called them, and I was like, hey, you have room for one more? They were like, come on down.
2: Yes, yes. We know who you are.
1: Exactly. It says it on the call ID.
2: Yeah.
1: You know, Rhode Island's number one morning show.
2: Ugh. Best of... Rhode Island Monthly. Thank you very much.
1: 2 years in a row.
2: Thank you, by the way, to our listeners for that.
1: Thank you. I don't have the thank you button here anymore.
2: I cannot wait. You know why? Because the best of Rhode Island party from Rhode Island Monthly is coming up on the 23rd of this month.
1: That's going to be a busy week.
2: Yeah. Tickets are still available, but I just heard from Jamie yesterday. We had her on last week or the week before.
1: Last week.
2: I just heard from Jamie, and it's getting down to the wire. So if you want to go, this event is so fun. You get to try all the culinary delights from all the winners. There's dancing. There's beverages, both mock and tail.
1: I believe the next day I'll be leaving to go to Canada for the weekend to cover an Oceaga Music Festival.
2: Yes. Well, the next day I will be leaving for Yagu, the scout camp. So I can camp overnight for a couple days with Troop 55.
1: Certainly not the water slides.
2: No.
1: Is it too soon?
2: Too soon.
1: Too soon.
2: Too soon. Shh.
1: Hey, you know what day it is?
2: What?
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2: Whack, whack.
1: On your finally Friday. Fun Friday. We got a lot going on today, including Josh Kerwin music, and we have lots of prizes for you, like the Charlie XCX Flyaway.
2: It's going to be cool.
1: We're going to see Ed Sheeran. There is so much going on. We can barely fit it all in.
2: Back to school bucks.
1: That's true. That's happening just after 8 o'clock. But now let's get to some events.
3: I have things to do.
4: This weekend.
1: All right, Kim, why don't you go ahead?
2: All right, I got two big ones. You ready? Tonight, the basin lighting at Water Place Park, or if you're Jay Buff, the basin.
1: Basin.
2: Lighting.
1: Like Vaseline.
2: Yeah. The basin lighting at Water Place Park for Waterfire. Sunset.
1: Do you poo-poo the basin?
2: No, I don't poo-poo the basin. Because you know why? Because it's a good chance to experience Waterfire. Like, dip your toe in the water.
1: Ooh, I wouldn't do that.
2: So, don't dip your toe. But you know what I mean. If you have little kids and you've been wanting to go to a water fire, sometimes the basin lighting is a good one to start with.
1: All right. It's like Water Fire Mini.
2: Exactly. Mini Water Fire. Anyway, sunset tonight is 8:17.
1: Coolio.
2: And then it goes till 10. There's onshore programming, vendors. That all opens at 7. And then we have a super important event. There, you may have heard the story about Jack Palms. He's a five-year-old. And
1: it's on Channel 12 today.
2: Yeah, got rushed to Hasbro Children's Hospital. He had been having like weird bruising and things like that. It turns out he had a bone marrow failure, and it's really rare. So you can go to swabforjack.com to see if you can get like swab. They'll either send you one or tell you where the events are, or... Herbs and Milk in North Kingstown, 10 Rod Road. They are doing a bone marrow free testing tomorrow. And that is, it's like almost an all day. I think it's 11 to 7. All right. 11 to 4.
1: That's convenient.
2: Yeah, I know, right? So please, just go and get checked. It's so easy. They just swab your cheek. And it's not anything like that hurts.
1: Which cheek?
2: You know what? You might have the choice.
1: Upper or lower?
2: It's Herbs and Milk, 650 10 Rod Road, North Kingstown, 11 a.m. to 4 p.m. It's the swab drive. There's raffles. There's giveaways. But the most important thing is it helps Jack and his family.
1: Well, there's no good transition for this, but let's talk some music, okay?
2: Okay.
1: Friday night, tonight, Shinedown is going to be playing with Coheed and Cambria at Mohegan Sun Arena in Uncasville. That's pretty cool.
2: Wow.
1: And at Bally's Twin River tonight, Kim.
2: Yes?
1: The return of the cult classic and one of the most favorite bands ever. Hanson. We'll be playing live at the Bally's Event Center at Twin River tonight. I have a feeling that's going to be one of those shows that is oddly sold out way beforehand.
2: I know. I just heard an acoustic version of Umbop, and I have to say, it came up on Reels or something. The lyrics to the, part that are actual words, they're pretty deep.
1: Okay, if you say so.
2: Kind of meaningful.
1: Take your word for it. Our favorite Yacht Rock Yachtly crew is going to be at the Cape Cod Melody Tent, but hang on, there's a couple more of those. Muse will be at the Xfinity Center tomorrow night. Block Party and Temper Trap are going to be at the Xfinity Center tomorrow night as well. Adam Lambert at Mohegan Sun tomorrow night. At the Cape Cod Melody Tent, get ready for this, Chris Kirkpatrick, O-Town.
2: What?
1: B.B. Mac. Ryan Cabrera and LFO, whatever's left of them.
2: Wow.
1: That's going to be a crazy show. That's at the Cape Cod Melody Tent on Saturday night. Also on Saturday, New Bedford and Roots and Branches Festival is happening in New Bedford. If you know, you know. And then Yachtly Crew is going to be at the Cape Cod Melody Tent again on Sunday. So there's... Oh, and then on Tuesday, Neo and Akon at the Xfinity Center.
2: We were giving away tickets to that.
1: Yeah. And then you can go see ex-Mr. Julia Roberts Thursday back out in Cape Cod.
2: Lyle
1: Lovett, yeah.
2: How could I forget?
1: And one more thing. Felipe Esparza at the Comedy Connection this weekend. Two shows tonight, 7 and 9:30, and two shows tomorrow, 7 and 9:30. Very funny guy.
2: Yeah, funny
1: guy. You know
2: him
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12: A few busy spots, but overall things seem to be moving along nicely on both sides of 95 Hopkinton to Pawtucket and back again. No trouble to report yet on 195 in either direction between Seekonk and the city. 610 inbound, 146 south. A little busy as you approach 95. No backup yet.
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0: 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It's do you have plans this weekend, Kim?
1: Do I have plans? Yes. Oh, yes.
0: You have the big Yagu thing, right?
1: Nope. Oh. That's next weekend.
0: What do you have this weekend?
1: This weekend I have the littles with me.
0: Oh boy.
1: Because the mama's having a baby.
0: Oh geez.
1: So we got a new baby coming.
0: Oh God, what do you have now? 24?
1: Yes.
0: 24 babies living in that shoe over there?
1: Yep.
0: This neighborhood has more babies on your end of it. The scales are tipped.
1: I could have a whole school all by myself.
0: Thank God you live near one.
1: I know. Ooh, and it's getting a new sidewalk. Thank you, EP.
0: Oh, boy. Well, that'll be a whirlwind of a weekend then.
1: It will. What are you doing?
0: Not that.
1: Wait, you don't want to come over?
0: No, not at all. No, it's going to rain on Saturday, so I was trying to figure out something fun to do in the rain on Saturday.
1: Yeah.
0: And I think, because, it's like you want to take advantage of every last second of summer that you can.
1: Yes.
0: And so yesterday I was just like on ChatGPT, I was like, make me an agenda for something to do on Saturday in the rain in Rhode Island. And it was like, it was giving me the most cliche things ever.
1: Oh,
0: it was like,
1: no.
0: Visit Rhode Island, visit the oldest mall in the United States and check out the arcade. I was like, yeah, that's great for about 6.5 minutes.
1: Right.
0: And then what?
1: Children's Museum?
0: No, I'm not going to the Children's Museum.
1: No, I figured you wouldn't.
0: No, so I think I'm going to end up doing, I'm going to go get a couple of different things on the hill, like do a little planned out food tour for myself.
1: Oh, sounds good.
0: And I couldn't remember what the other thing was. But there's a lot of things that you'd be surprised are kind of off the beaten path, besides like the Lovecraft Museum and the Providence Riverboat and the Escape Room. But yeah. So I'm hoping there's something decent to do on Saturday.
1: If it's not thundering or lightning, we do the thing where we swim in the rain, and you would think that I just told the kids, Nana's running a lottery and you won. $1.5 million. They're like, we can just swim in the rain? And then I do fun things. Like, if it's not raining, I'm like, who wants to dig in Nana's yard? You can dig up this whole area. And it's all, like, where the weeds are.
0: So you're getting your kids to be the oxen and till your gardens.
1: Who wants to play with water? Just go dump it in that plant.
0: This is Parenting Hacks 101.
1: It is.
0: This is what happens when you have 24 children in your shoe.
1: That's right.
0: You can make ice cream from scratch at Gather Cafe. Did you know that?
1: That's so fun.
0: You can go axe and knife throwing at Far Shot.
1: Oh, I'm not taking the kids to that.
0: No, you don't want to. Here's an axe. Do something with the axe.
1: You probably not.
0: You can develop a photograph in a real dark room.
1: Really?
0: Yeah, I've done that one time when I was a kid at camp. That was a lot of fun. So there's some really cool stuff. And, of course, we're a culinary capital, too. So
1: that's true.
0: Like I said, I went to the Johnson & Wales Culinary Museum. So whatever you end up doing, appreciate you listening to us here today and hope you have a great weekend. It is 6:30.
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3: Both sides of 195 still looking pretty good. Definitely busier, but no backup yet. Approaching and moving through the work zone at the Washington Bridge. 95 is a delay-free ride north and south in and out of Providence. 610 inbound, busy but moving past Dean Street. In the Bay State, 95 northbound. Again, a few busy spots, but no major hangups from Attleboro right up through Mansfield and Foxboro. I'm Robin Murphy with your Right Now Traffic.
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0: I'm Walt News meteorologist CJ Del Santo. Sunny skies today. High temperatures will be in the low to mid 80s with low humidity. The smoke does return tonight. Overnight lows around 63. Smoky skies to start our Saturday, but we'll see showers and thunderstorms arrive in the afternoon and continue off and on through Saturday night. Highs 82 Saturday, 84 on Sunday with plenty of sunshine.

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3: Well, I've got a couple of pieces of got it.
4: What you got gossip. For got it for
3: this
4: me.
3: This is weird. Some weirdo got past security at 30 Rock Center.
5: Ooh.
3: Where he confronted, and I put that in quotes, Today Show host Craig Melvin. And
6: Craig Melvin
3: yelled a racial slur at him.
4: So at it was Craig?
3: Yeah.
4: Of all the people.
3: I know. So it was about 9 a.m., and TMZ says the guy was looking for Al Roker, but he was arrested shortly after his exchange with Melvin. Hate crime, burglary, hate crime menacing, hate crime criminal trespass, and harassment. A security guy who apparently let the man through, though, has been fired. Yikes. In happier news, Anne Hathaway and Tom Holland were on the show to promote the Odyssey.
4: Yeah,
3: and
4: I
3: Melvin
4: saw.
3: Presented her with a crocheted Trojan outfit for her little baby that's coming up.
4: Most interesting thing she's ever done.
3: Stop it. Luke Skywalker, his lightsaber, sold at an auction for $3.75 million.
4: And?
3: That's 92 cents. Thank that you. Sets a new auction record for a screen-used Star Wars prop. I know. Now, this is big because this is the lightsaber Mark Hamill used in The Empire Strikes Back during Luke's face-off with Darth Vader.
4: So you're going to get it for your son for this weekend or next weekend?
3: Dude, I would love to. His new lightsaber just came in yesterday, and it's actually a really cool one. So, but, oh my, can you imagine? Can you imagine? This is the one where they fight, and Vader cuts off his hand and then says, I'm your dad, dude.
4: You know that thing costs an arm and a leg.
3: No, it cost a hand. Speaking of money, Kim Kardashian bought a 1973 Ford Bronco to use at her summer home in Idaho. What did she pay for it, you ask?
4: What did she pay for it, I ask?
3: $285,000 and...
4: 92 cents?
3: Yes.
6: Damn! Now, I didn't even think that was all that egregious.
3: It's pretty egregious. This isn't some junker, by the way. It was completely remodeled. So it looks like a classic on the outside, but it's way nicer than your car.
4: Wait, whose car?
3: Yours, mine.
4: Or this guy?
3: Everybody's.
6: Honestly think I would be having a panic attack.
3: All right, let's go to boats. Shaq is now the proud owner of the world's first 1964 Chevy Impala.
7: I have an Impala.
3: Boat.
7: It's a boat.
3: He was seen cruising in the custom build at a lake in Texas.
7: I'm the only one who can go on it, otherwise it'll sink.
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4: Mini golf!
3: From the comfort of your couch, Netflix is launching a new multiplayer video game that's simply called Netflix Mini Golf. I don't want to play mini golf outside.
4: What controller are you supposed to use for this?
3: Their phones. And you scan a QR code. Up to four people can play.
4: Oh.
3: Comes out on the 28th.
4: Okay.
3: No,
4: I'll give it a shot.
3: Cost.
4: I like it. You don't have to buy new equipment.
3: Dude, but it's mini golf.
4: Mini golf?
3: Ugh.
4: It's digital mini golf. What do you hate so much about mini golf?
3: Mini golf is so boring.
4: I know, but what do you hate about it?
3: It's hot.
4: Yeah, so it's not hot when you're playing on your couch.
3: It's in my house. It is.
4: In your house. Well, it's right. Your problem. That's okay. A Kim problem.
3: Yeah, that's true. And this has been a Becca's World problem with Kim Zandi stepping in on 92 Pro FM Mornings.
4: In just a few moments, we're going to come back with Felipe Esparza. He's a comedian. You know him from winning the show Last Comic Standing. He will be at the Comedy Connection tonight for two shows. He's got shows at 7 and 9:30 tonight and 7 and 9:30 tomorrow. 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All right? 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
10: A better life with Dr. Sanjay Gupta.
11: When you need your body to perform, but some of your muscles are having trouble, other muscles can sometimes help compensate. This is a great thing short term, but long term, it can lead to serious and even chronic aches and pains. So if you've got nagging stiffness or irritation somewhere, don't push through it. Try to figure out why it's happening and how you can correct it. Strength and conditioning specialist Dana Santa says, performing exercises at a deliberate tempo makes it easier to notice when the wrong muscles are taking over, and also gives the intended muscles a chance to engage before that compensation kicks in. Dana suggests that starting with primary movement patterns such as squatting, hinging, pushing, pulling, rotating, and core can help make compensation easiest to identify and to address. I'm Dr. Sanjay Gupta, helping you live a better life.
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0: 92 Pro FM Mornings, joined by a very special guest this morning who's coming to Providence this weekend. Very excited to welcome Felipe Esparza. Good morning.
1: Good morning. How are you? What's up, fool, to our my fans who are listening?
0: Man, it's going to be awesome to have you here.
2: Comedy Connection.
0: Right off the bat, yeah. Four shows at the Comedy Connection, two on Friday, two on Saturday, just like usual. And if you're like, I know that voice, you probably know Felipe from either Last Comic Standing or the Eric Andre Show or Superstore. You're on a lot of stuff.
2: Superstore, I loved.
1: Yes, I was on Superstore, and I was recently on Bad Game Show with Andrew Santino and Bobby Lee.
2: Oh, I have to check that out.
0: That's awesome. I mean, the first thing I got to ask you about, though, is working with Eric. I mean, as a comedian, that's like a whole different brand of comedy. Did you go into that as a fan, or did you kind of fall into it?
1: Oh, man, I'm a fan, first of all, of the show. I watched the first season, and I remember watching it, sending the co-host, Hannibal Buress, a message on Twitter, and I said, This is my audition tape for the Eric Andre Show. I want to be on the show. And I was on the road somewhere, like in Dayton, Ohio, at a hotel. And I turned off all the lights. And I just left the nightstand light on. And I stood there in my underwear. And I filmed myself for a minute, just clicking the light off and on.
2: That is great.
0: That sounds right up Eric's alley.
2: And there's not much else to do in Dayton, Ohio.
1: Yeah. But, yeah, unless you want to go to the Mike Schmidt statue.
2: Right.
0: Felipe, tell us a little bit about this tour, because you've been on this for, gosh, a long time now.
1: Yes, I won Last Comic Standing in, like, wow, 17 years ago now.
2: I know.
1: It shouldn't even be a plug. You know, it's funny, when I won that show, I was a young comic. The next day, my ex-girlfriend, she filed for child support the next day.
2: Well, thank God you won something.
1: Yeah, so glad I won. She became the last baby mama standing. Oh. I was a horrible person before. I used to sell cannabis to my son's mom's new husband. And I would take his money and give it to her as child support. It was my 420 pyramid scheme.
2: That's genius.
0: Yeah. I love it, man. Felipe Esparza at the Comedy Connection this weekend. So have you been to Providence recently or ever before?
1: Yes, I was there, I think like 2 years ago. I was staying in my hotel next to the Narragansett Beer Brewery.
0: Yeah, you stayed at the Hilton Garden Inn next to Narragansett Brewery.
1: Yeah, you know exactly where I stood.
0: Everybody knows where everything is around here, my man.
1: Yeah, so I will go there and I'll hang out. Then I walk to the little downtown area where all the late night restaurants are at.
0: Yeah. Hey, man. All right. So if you want to catch Felipe Esparza in the wild, who knows? Maybe after the show, he's going to be hanging out down on Wickenden Street. But if you want to catch a show, you got to see it. Friday, 7 and 8, 9:30, and Saturday, 7 and 9:30. Tickets are available for him. Felipe.
2: And great place to see a show,
0: too. It really is, and I'm sure you know that. You haven't played there before. It's fantastic. We're really excited for you to be here. Can't wait to see you.
1: Yes, I just remember that the first time I went there, it was a two-nighter. I stood at an Airbnb in Providence in a boathouse.
2: Oh, fun.
0: Next to the hot club.
1: Yes, right there where they filmed something about Mary, where Matt Dillon meets, what's his name right there?
0: Because I think the guys at the Comedy Connection either do or used to have that as like their spot, right? That was their Airbnb.
1: Yeah.
0: I think so.
1: Yeah.
0: Anyway, cool, man. Well, I hope you have a good hotel this time. Although I have a feeling you're probably going to be at the Hilton Garden Inn.
2: Yep.
1: Even though I like Airbnbs, man. I like staying at Airbnbs because I do stuff at Airbnb that I would never do in my house. I put a Burger King hamburger in their waffle maker.
0: I love it, dude. Well, hey, good luck with everything, and I can't wait to see you this weekend.
1: Thank you, Kim and Jay.
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6: Busy, but no major hangups right now on 95 or 195 getting in and out of Providence. It's heavy, but moving on the 610 inbound past the Atwells overpass heading towards 95. If you're headed to Quonset, we've got a crash 403 eastbound just after Route 4. It is getting pretty jammed up there. You can hop on Frenchtown Road over to Route 1 and take that instead. I'm Robin Murphy with your right now traffic.
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20: Shocking vulnerability. Good morning. The president in his primetime address on voting issues. He says we have all been lied to about issues surrounding elections integrity. Mayor Brett Smiley firing back here in Providence. He signed an executive order barring what he calls federal interference in elections here. Word from New York. The arrest. One of Rhode Island's most wanted. Ronald Fisher skipped while on trial in 2005 for sexual assault in Newport. In sports, Red Sox kick off the second half. They'll have the first place Rays at Fenway Park. The Yankees tonight.
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6: Busy, but no major hangups right now on 95 or 195 getting in and out of Providence. It's heavy, but moving on the 610 inbound past the Atwells overpass heading towards 95. If you're headed to Quonset, we've got a crash 403 eastbound just after Route 4. It is getting pretty jammed up there. You can hop on Frenchtown Road over to Route 1 and take...
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26: I'm 12 News meteorologist TJ Del Santo. Sunny skies today. High temperatures will be in the low to mid 80s with low humidity. The smoke does return tonight. Overnight lows around 63. Smoky skies to start our Saturday, but we'll see showers and thunderstorms arrive in the afternoon and continue off and on through Saturday night. Highs 82 Saturday, 84 on Sunday with plenty of sunshine.
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1: Hello.
0: Hello, how are you? Becca's out this week. It's her final day off. She is saddened, and we are rejoicing. And she'll be back with us on Monday. We have a lot going on today, including 1 hour from now, we'll get you qualified to fly away and see Charlie XCX in Las Vegas. And, of course, we have the Becca Burger Battle for Ed Sheeran tickets next hour as well. But now it's time for Screen Test. And we'll tell you what the prize is and what the theme is. If you haven't been listening in the past 4 days, you know.
2: Hooray for Screen Test. It's time to play Screen Test.
3: Because it's Friday, you ain't got no job, and you ain't got shit to do.
0: Your prize this week is a pack of tickets, a four-pack to Monster Jam at Gillette Stadium.
1: For July 30th, so that's coming up.
0: It's going to be a lot of fun. So naturally, our theme this week is monsters.
1: Literally.
0: This is a gift. Because we did this clip
1: about 4 weeks ago.
4: 2319! We have

0: 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Prepare for decontamination.
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8: A little bit busy, but no major problems right now on 95 or 195, making your way in and out of the Providence area. 610 connector inbound, heavy but moving between the Atwells overpass and the 95 ramps. 146 northbound after Mineral Spring. Looks like we've got something going on in the right shoulder. Just use caution there. Doesn't appear to be a major problem getting by. We do have a crash being dealt with on 403 eastbound just after Route 4. Traffic is pretty jammed up trying to get.
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3: All right, let's head to Quidnic Island, the lovely city of town of Portsmouth. Is it Crystal? Good morning. How are you?
4: Good morning. How are you?
3: Is it Crystal?
4: Crystal.
3: What's going on Quidnic today?
4: Nothing. Just heading to the DMV.
3: That's where I got my license in Middletown. You know
5: are
3: why?
5: You just renewing? Oh, go ahead.
3: You know why you get your license in Middletown and not Pawtucket?
4: No.
3: Because there's no parallel parking in Middletown.
5: That's funny.
3: what's the name of that movie, Crystal?
4: Monsters, Inc.
3: Monsters, Inc. is the right name.
5: Now
3: nice
5: I have
3: job.
5: A question for you. Do you have kids that you're bringing to Monster Jam?
4: Older kids?
5: Any kids?
4: Yeah, I do.
5: Okay, good. And I have another question. Did you ever see the sequel to Monsters, Inc., Monsters University?
4: No, I didn't see that.
3: Skip it.
5: No, do not. Hot take. It's actually really good.
3: Kim, this is coming from the person who thinks that Evan Almighty is a cinematic masterpiece.
5: Whatever.
3: Hold on one second, Crystal, so that Jim can ask you all about what you're doing this weekend.
4: All right, perfect. All right, have a good weekend.
3: Perfect. Hang on one second.
5: Nah.
3: So your son is a prodigy, huh?
5: Yeah. So he's a little obsessed with Star Wars. Yeah. And in Becca's World recently, I just did the story about the lightsaber going for $3.5 million. So I thought he'll be so excited about this story. So he calls me this morning because he's a good son. So I say, dude, you know the lightsaber that Luke Skywalker used in the battle with Darth Vader where Vader says, I'm your dad, and then he cuts off his hand?
3: We're going to find out what he said to that.
5: What the response was.
3: Right on the other side of this. I forgot Natasha was coming in here. Here's Becca, full of sunshine on 92 Pro FM morning.

0: Saw the movie Easy A, then you know. 92 Pro FM, Pocket Full of Sunshine, Natasha Bedingfield on your fun, finally, Friday. We're just a shade before 7:19 right now, and we're talking about Kim's prodigy son, the prodigal son. And go ahead and tell the story again, and then I have some questions here for you.
1: All right, so he he often goes through these obsessions, and so like when Scream came out, he was all over it. Descendants, doesn't matter what the thing is, and he knows every little detail. So in the Becca's World segment we just did last hour, I mentioned that, you know, Mark Hamill's lightsaber from Empire Strikes Back just sold at auction $3.5 million, which is a record. So he calls me this morning because he is my good son. And so I'm so excited to tell him because his current obsession is Star Wars. And I go, dude, you know the lightsaber that Luke Skywalker used in the battle with Darth Vader in Empire Strikes Back? And he goes, yeah, the Youngling Slayer 9000. And I'm what? Just like, how does he know the name of the stupid lightsaber?
0: Don't you remember when you were a little kid getting obsessed with something? You knew everything about it?
1: No.
0: Really?
1: No.
0: Oh, this happened to me at least with something once a year.
1: With you?
0: Yeah, I would get completely obsessed with something and like learn all about it, find out all about it, and then get bored and move on to the next ones. Classic ADHD.
1: So like what? Got to get him tested for that. So like what things were you obsessed with? Do you remember?
0: Airplanes and trains.
1: Okay.
0: That's a whole other story.
1: Makes sense.
0: For when I was really young, it was like Charlie Brown.
1: Charlie Brown?
0: When I was like really, really young.
1: So did you know like Peppermint Patty's real name and all that?
0: Uh-huh.
1: Get out of here.
0: And then like, and after that it was like the Muppets.
1: Okay.
0: That was like third grade.
1: So you knew the names of all the chickens?
0: And Fraggle Rock and Sesame Street.
1: Oh boy.
0: And like the history of Jim Henson's productions and everything.
1: So is this why you're Buffopedia Radio?
0: Yeah, absolutely. Because I get completely immersed in a topic and then I find out, I suck up all the information there is to learn about it, and then I move on to the next thing like a virus.
1: My son posts on Instagram and he does the ratings of the, he does different topics. So the first one he did was Sith, and he does it in like three parts. And he's like, listen, this is just my opinion. So if you disagree, put it in the comments or leave it in the comments and we can discuss. And then he'll do his ratings. Darth Maul is number one in his book.
0: Okay.
1: So you can follow him on Instagram if you would like at JPZ something, whatever it is. Just look up JPZ. You know my son.
0: Okay.
1: You've seen pictures of him all over social media. So our question is...
0: here's the thing. If I hadn't done my own house, you know, I got obsessed with that. I would have no idea what a biscuit joiner or an oscillating multi-tool is.
1: Yep. Yep.
0: See?
1: Yep. Yep. And he watched all the YouTube videos.
0: Yeah, and I know it all now.
1: Oh my God. I can't say I didn't have any obsessions. So there's an old TV show that I used to watch. It was three cops and they were like really like 70s cool. And so I was obsessed with them, but instead of knowing every single detail, they were just my imaginary friends. So I guess that's a whole other different brain issue.
0: This paints such a bigger picture of the dynamic here.
1: I used to have my mom set a place at the table for them.
0: I'm very glad we unpacked this because there is a lot more to unpack, and we're definitely going to chat with Becca about this at 7:15 on Monday.
1: Yes, we are. But we want to know, what are your kids or your own
0: obsessions? You obsessed with? That's what I want to know. What were you obsessed with? And you don't have to, we're not going to guess your age, don't worry. Although if you do say like, you know, Charlie Chaplin, we're going to know.
1: Yeah, we're going to know. Well, my TV show that I was obsessed with was the Mod Squad. So there is a certain demographic out there who's now saying what my age is.
0: What were you or your kids obsessed with? 224-1234. Text us.
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3: Both sides of 95 busy, but moving in and out of downtown Providence. No major hangups on 195 in either direction between Seekonk and the city. It's a little busy on the 610 inbound past Dean Street. No major backups, though. Crash has been cleared 403 east after Route 4. We're pretty much back up to speed there now. I'm Robin Murphy with your Right Now traffic.
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5: Hi, Walt Disney meteorologist TJ Del Santo. Sunny skies today. High temperatures will be in the low to mid 80s with low humidity. The smoke does return tonight. Overnight lows around 63. Smoky skies to start our Saturday, but we'll see showers and thunderstorms arrive in the afternoon and continue off and on through Saturday night. Highs 82 Saturday, 84 on Sunday with plenty.

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1: 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I have dish. 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
2: You know...
3: I don't.
2: William Shatner never ceases to entertain.
3: You know.
2: No matter how old he gets.
4: I'm 99 years old. Still making spoken word albums.
2: Yeah. You know, he's got an upcoming heavy metal album.
4: Yes, I do. And I'll be on tour.
2: At Riot Fest, which goes down September 18th in Chicago.
4: Thanks for paying attention to the Becca Burke battle.
2: Yeah. Insane Clown Posse will be there, among other people.
3: Oh, great.
2: Like, even Alanis Morissette's going to be there. Anyway, maybe this is why the writer contains the most insane, see what I did there, stuff. Even he has demands of Chicago itself. He wants the city to rename a boat in his honor so he can captain a ship again.
3: Okay.
2: He needs to be allowed to sing Take Me Out to the Ball Game at a Chicago baseball game.
3: Reasonable.
2: Now, but apparently it doesn't matter which one. But hello, isn't that Wrigley Field only?
3: Could be either one.
2: For the performance, Shatner demands fire breathers and an intro.
3: Seems acceptable.
2: A DeLorean instead of a golf cart for transport backstage.
3: Whatever, it's a rental.
2: Speaking of backstage, he wants a dressing room called Shatner's Shag Shack.
3: Perfect. Have the intern make a sign.
2: 4 feet of Polish sausage.
3: That seems like a lot of sausage for a man that old.
2: I know. A Montreal Canadiens hockey sweater signed by John Stamos.
3: That's a joke.
2: Okay.
3: That's to trip them up to see how far they'll go.
2: Okay. 8 pallets of Faygo, specifically.
3: That's for Insane Clown Posse.
2: No, specifically not to be shared with the Insane Clown Posse.
3: That's a joke.
2: 1 pair of white socks, 1 pair of underwear. Now, we've had people put underwear and stuff on riders before. And an assortment, this is actually one I love, of adorable puppies from a reputable nonprofit shelter. So I think that one's good.
3: That's for a photo op.
2: That is, oh my God. Weird. Speaking of weird. Some weirdo.
3: Weird, wild stuff.
2: Yeah. Got past security at 30 Rockefeller Center yesterday, and he confronted Craig Melvin of the Today Show. Reportedly yelled a racial slur at him. Now, he was actually looking for Al Roker, but he was arrested shortly after the Melvin thing. And he was charged with a bunch of hate crimes. A security guy who let the man through has been fired.
3: It's the last time they let Morgan Wallen into the show.
2: No kidding. Now, everybody else is okay.
3: He's okay.
2: He's okay. Was he throwing chairs off his porch?
3: No, he uses that word.
2: No, I know. But while he was throwing chairs off his porch, that's when he used that word.
3: He was throwing them off the top of the rock.
2: Stay with me.
3: I didn't know where you were going.
2: Luke Skywalker.
3: You took a left out of one way.
2: I did not. You did. You said Morgan Wallen. All right, Luke Skywalker. The lightsaber he used in The Empire Strikes Back. Sold at an auction for $3.75 million, set a new auction record for a screen-used Star Wars prop. Now, this is the one he used in the fight with Darth Vader, got his hand cut off, Vader says, I'm your dad, dude. The lightsaber hilt was sold with a fake hand that severs at the wrist.
3: That's fantastic.
2: And it was designed after Mark's hand. I love this so much. So we were talking about that my son, when I told him this story, immediately said, oh, you mean the Youngling Slayer 9000?
3: Right.
2: So we're talking about obsessions and what your kids or yourself are obsessed about. We're going to have the answers to that next.
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1: Hi.
0: At 7:48 and well, Kim,
1: yes.
0: We have been talking about your family quite a bit today.
1: I know. We've got some obsessions going on. I do have to do a shout out first, and no, not to my obsessed son.
0: Well, that comes later.
1: I know. Melissa and Stacy, I went to the Dollar Tree in Seekonk yesterday because, my God, I'm out of cups. I knew I needed cups. I needed candy for the kids for, like, their different events. Anyway, they were so awesome. Really fun to talk to. So thank you, Melissa and Stacy, for making my day.
0: Thank you.
1: Anyway, so we're talking about obsessions. And this all started with a lightsaber from Star Wars. And when I was telling my kid the story, he goes, yeah, you mean the Youngling Slayer 9000.
0: You duh.
1: So what?
0: Obviously.
1: He did totally say it like a duh, by the way. So we asked, what are your obsessions? So Kira from Smithfield says, my grandson was obsessed with Among Us for about 3 years when he was younger. We'd go out. He would insist we play. We'd take turns calling out a color as the bad guy, and he would decide if we were right or wrong. I still don't know much about the game. He gave it up a couple of years ago, and now he's obsessed with Roblox. I forgot about the Among Us obsession.
0: So did I. My cousins were into it.
1: Oh, my gosh. I always had to play, and who was the imposter? And then people would get mad because they wanted to be the imposter.
2: You, Janja!
1: Oh, my God. John from Woonsocket, I had all the original die-cast metal roofs to build the original Voltron toy. And, of course, the original G.I. Joes. I don't know what the Voltron thing is. Do you?
0: It sounds very familiar.
1: It does, but Mallory said, Jay, classic ADHD is probably the best thing you've ever said on air. Thank you for making my morning.
0: Well, it is.
1: And then she continued, as I take my Ritalin. Danielle from North Providence. I wish she would have won the tickets. Her son is currently obsessed with monster trucks and cars, and he knows every single different part of the car or truck, right down to the chassis suspension.
0: Tell him to become a mechanic. Encourage it.
1: Well, that's what she said. Maybe I'll have a future mechanic.
0: Forget being a lawyer or doctor or whatever. Have him be the best mechanic he could possibly be.
1: Absolutely. Paige from Providence. When I was a little kid, I used to be obsessed with Doctor Who. Then, when my kid turned about 10 years old, they got obsessed with the newer series. So I got to relive my Doctor Who obsession all again through the new episodes.
0: I never got into that. That was a little bit too old for me.
1: I heard it's really, really good.
0: You like British humor.
1: I never got into it either. Trudy from South Kingstown, Hannah, Montana. Funny story. My room was covered in everything Hannah, Montana.
0: Oh my God, me too.
1: Listen, oh, this story gets better. I actually got arrested for stealing a necklace that had a picture of her on it from Claire's at the Providence Place Mall.
0: That is a sentence.
1: 20 years later, I bawled my eyes out when she did the anniversary of Hannah Montana.
0: Hannah Montana.
1: So Trudy ended up getting banned from the mall.
0: I want to see that list.
1: Of the banned people?
0: Yeah. How many people do you think is on it? Over 1,000?
1: Gotta be.
0: Over 5,000?
1: No.
0: Oh, I don't know. If anyone works at the mall and knows how long that banned list is, we want to know that info.
1: I know. I kind of want that. Don't we know who we are?
0: Don't they know who we are?
1: Right. That's what I mean.
0: What else do we have on our text line at 224-1234?
1: We just had one coming in. Wait a minute. Blah, blah, blah. My 8-year-old son is obsessed with sports and working out. It is wild. It's funny when the kids that little get obsessed with working out.
0: Yeah, football quarterback, there you go.
1: Yeah, because then you have to make sure they're not doing, like, too much because their bodies are still developing.
0: You're doing too much.
1: Yeah, not to get
0: a You're going to hurt yourself.
1: What was the one you said you were obsessed with? I forget.
0: A couple of things. Muppets.
1: Yeah.
0: Do you know what an erector set is?
1: Yes.
0: I had a whole set of those for a while, and then Legos came along, and I lost interest. Again, it would last for like 8 to 12 months and then fizzle hard.
1: Yeah.
0: Stamp collecting.
1: Right.
0: I was a philatelist.
1: I thought you still did that. No.
0: No. No, I think those are gone.
1: And I said, I didn't know all the details of things, but my obsession was the Mod Squad, an old TV show. And they were, there were three of them, and they were my imaginary friends.
0: I don't know what the Mod Squad is. I know what Mod Podge is.
1: It's a cop show.
0: Okay.
1: And they were like sort of like super groovy hip.
0: What does Mod stand for? Merchants of Death?
1: I actually don't remember. Opie might remember because he remembers the show. I think it was just that they were Mod. Anyway, Peggy Lipton was the girl in it, and she was Julie, and she's Rashida Jones' mom.
0: And Quincy Jones' wife?
1: Maybe baby mama.
0: I think, well, if she's Rashida Jones' mom, then she's definitely Quincy Jones' wife or ex-wife. Because Rashida Jones' dad is Quincy Jones.
1: Right. I can't remember if they were married, though.
0: You know what I mean.
1: Yeah, so I think...
0: I'm just wondering if they're still together or not.
1: I'm looking.
0: Or if Quincy is quite
1: ex-wife.
0: Is Quincy a player? How many wives has he had?
1: I don't know. Oh, Peggy Lipton is not with us anymore.
0: Oh, that's too bad.
1: I know. I forgot about that.
0: Way to bring us out on a downer, Kim.
1: That is your fault. You kept pressing.
0: You know what would bring us up is Charlie XCX in Vegas.
1: Keyword coming up.
0: And we're going to give you that keyword in just a few minutes, get you qualified to fly away to Vegas and see Charlie next on 92 Pro FM Mornings. 92
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9: 195 eastbound under the speed limit between 95 and the Washington Bridge work zone. Westbound is heavy starting around the East Shore Expressway overpass. You do have some brake lights getting past Broadway. 95 southbound mostly under the speed limit after Smithfield Ave down through the merge with 146 south. A little bit heavy too southbound heading towards Route 4. 95 northbound busy but moving in and out of Providence. 610 inbound under the speed limit between the Toby Street overpass and 95. I'm Robin Murphy with your right now traffic.
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22: An arrest, the stabbing on the footbridge. Good morning. A 19-year-old accused in that attack on the pedestrian bridge late Tuesday night. The victim may have intervened in a fight. AP quoting family saying the ICE agent who shot and killed a Colombian in Biddeford, Maine, significant mental health issues. Homeland Security calls the report an attempted doxing. And the president says there are shocking vulnerabilities in the nation's voting system. He went prime time as allegations the 2020 elections. In sports, baseball second half kicks off tonight for the Red Sox and Yankees. The Rays will be at Fenway this weekend. Yankees can have the Dodgers in the Bronx. I'm Bill Haberman.
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24: 195 eastbound under the speed limit between 95 and the Washington Bridge work zone. Westbound is heavy starting around the East Shore Expressway overpass. You do have some brake lights getting past Broadway. 95 southbound mostly under the speed limit after Smithfield Ave down through the merge with 146 south. A little bit heavy too southbound heading towards Route 4. 95 northbound busy but moving in and out of Providence. 610 inbound under the speed limit between the Toby Street overpass.
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31: I'm 12 News meteorologist T.J. Del Santo. Sunny skies today. High temperatures will be in the low to mid 80s with low humidity. The smoke does return tonight. Overnight lows around 63. Smoky skies to start our Saturday, but we'll see showers and thunderstorms arrive in the afternoon and continue off and on through Saturday night. Highs 82 Saturday, 84 on Sunday with plenty of sunshine.
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1: 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It is so nice outside today. It's going to be a great day, so I hope you get some sunshine in. Right now, it's time to give you that national keyword. Speaking of sunshine, we'll fly you to Vegas. How about that?
2: I like that.
1: Watch it be cooler in Vegas than it is here this week.
2: Yeah, that's true.
1: But you never know. Actually, when you go to Vegas, have you ever been to Vegas in the summer versus the winter?
2: Yes.
1: And
2: it's hot.
1: But at night.
2: At night, it's cold.
1: It like snows.
2: It's because it's a desert.
1: And I don't like the temperature swing.
2: That's why they call it Death Valley.
1: Death Valley's in California.
2: I know.
1: Oh, I wanted it to be like San Diego, where it's the same temperature 24 hours a day, 365 days a year.
2: That's true. I just meant that it was a desert and it was Death Valley, so it's like extremely hot.
1: Gotcha.
2: Parched, and then you're cold, so you can die from exposure.
1: We're not sending you to any Death Valley, though,
2: no.
1: Or San Diego. We're sending you to Las Vegas, and all you have to do is grab your phone and text this national keyword.
2: Track. 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
1: T-R-A-C-K. 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
7: 95 southbound, mostly under the speed limit between the Pawtucket S curves and downtown Providence. 95 northbound, busy but moving in and out of the capital city. 195 eastbound, slow between the highway and the Washington Bridge. Westbound, the brake lights start right around the East Shore Expressway on ramp. In East Providence, we've got a crash at the Henderson Bridge Rotary in East Providence, so watch for
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4: If I were to ask you what makes for a good night's sleep, you'd probably say a dark, quiet room, not too many things on your mind. But every night when you go to get some Z's, how often do you really think about the temperature in your bedroom? Temperature may be one of the most underappreciated factors in sleep. That's according to the Senior Vice President of Research and Scientific Affairs at the National Sleep Foundation. We often hear about lights and screens and stress, but even modest changes in temperature and airflow can influence both how quickly you fall asleep and how deeply you stay asleep. Most experts will recommend a room temperature of 60 to 67 degrees Fahrenheit. You might also experiment with your sheets and what you actually wear to bed. Play around a bit and see what improves your sleep. You might be delightfully surprised. I'm Dr. Sanjay Gupta, helping you live a better life.
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0: 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Good morning. How are you? There you are. Turn that on.
1: I'm doing great.
0: Becca's off today, so when mom's away, everybody else will play.
1: For sure.
0: That's really the way it is today.
1: Uh-huh.
0: So the other day I went to the, I don't want to say the name of the place because you're going to know what I'm talking about.
1: Oh, yeah.
0: So they've been in the news lately.
1: For the lettuce.
0: Right. So I went over there and I ordered, this was before I even thought about that. And I realized that I ordered tacos.
1: Something with that.
0: Exactly. Yeah. And I've been paranoid that I'm going to get sick about it. And they think that they've isolated it to this lettuce, but I don't know.
1: I don't know either. I saw a meme yesterday. It's not just this restaurant. It's also grocery stores and blah, blah, blah.
0: Like, yeah.
1: For example, I always get grocery stores strawberries and they're Driscoll brand.
0: Mm-hmm.
1: And I saw it was on there and I was like, when's the last time I got strawberries? And I've got the kids over this weekend and they love strawberries, but guess who's not buying them?
0: Yeah. Apparently this thing does not just rinse off of fruit. You have to like scrub it and
1: right.
0: You can't do that with berries.
1: Nope.
0: It's also in bagged lettuce and kits and fresh herbs.
1: Right.
0: So, like basil and cilantro have been culprits in past outbreaks. So do be cautious, they say.
1: Do be cautious.
0: Someone that might be okay. Would you like some that'll be okay?
1: Yeah.
0: Banana.
1: Okay, good. I just bought those.
0: Whole unpeeled melons.
1: Okay, because you're not eating the rind.
0: Voluptuous melons, yes. Avocados.
1: Yeah.
0: Canned or frozen fruits and veggies.
1: Okay.
0: Cooked fruits and veggies,
1: no.
0: Obviously.
1: Hold on about the frozen. The frozen blueberries from Wegmans were on the list.
0: Really?
1: Yeah, so we care, but only the blueberries.
0: Okay, and only from Wegmans?
1: Correct.
0: Foods that are heated to about 158 Fahrenheit should kill off this parasite.
1: Okay.
0: So that's what people called me in college,
1: want
0: by
1: this.
0: The way.
1: It is. Shut up. Explosive diarrhea. Is that what they also called you?
0: No, that was my friend.
1: Ah.
0: We went together, though. You know what I mean?
1: Like peas and carrots.
0: So are you like changing your buying habits? Like, are you not buying lettuce anymore? Do you even buy lettuce in the first place?
1: I do buy lettuce, but I don't buy like the chopped packages. I buy the regular ones and wash them really well.
0: I feel like those are even worse.
1: No, I wash them very well. Most of the ones I've seen that have this parasite are pre-chopped and like bagged. So, but I wash my lettuce. Like,
0: yeah,
1: I have salad spinner.
0: That's what I just said, though. Washing doesn't do it. Doesn't cut it, Kim.
1: Wait, even with the
0: correct
1: like vinegar?
0: Yes.
1: Oh, God.
0: Oh, brother.
1: Right, I guess I won't do that. And no salads for me.
0: No salad. And even worse for you, Kim, no drinking of the salad juice.
1: Oh, my God. What about tomatoes? Is tomatoes on there?
0: Tomatoes are not, but basically anything that you can eat the skin of is a problem.
1: Okay, good. Because I can have a tomato, onion, and cucumber one, and then I can eat the salad juice.
0: We got to take the skin off.
1: Yeah, I do.
0: Of the tomatoes? You peel your tomatoes?
1: Yeah.
0: What?
1: I don't peel them. I just cut them and then take the skin off.
0: What?
1: I don't like it.
0: All right. Anybody else heard of that before? 224-1234. I've never heard of anybody skinning tomatoes. I've heard of skinning potatoes.
1: It's just It's like a plastic covering.
0: As someone once said on this very show, Chicharron.
1: Chicharron. Yuck my yum.
0: Coming right back with Zandy's World.
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4: 195 westbound under the speed limit between the East Shore Expressway on-ramp and the Washington Bridge work zone. Eastbound, brief slowdown between Gano Street and the Washington Bridge. 95 southbound, heavy but moving past Smithfield Ave, down through the merge with 146 south. A little busy heading towards Route 4, but that's definitely eased up. 95 northbound looking pretty good. No major hangups from Warwick right out through Pawtucket. I'm Robin Murphy with your Right Now traffic.
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13: We talk a lot here about ultra-processed foods and the many ways in which they can negatively impact your health. They've been linked to weight gain, obesity, type 2 diabetes, cardiovascular disease, even cancer. And now a new study out of UCSF found that high ultra-processed food intake was associated with something called intramuscular fat, which is exactly what it sounds like. That's fat inside your muscles, which can cause them to become weaker. Now, in this particular study, the researchers noticed more wear and tear and pain in people's knees.

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1: Yeah, this is really cool. New place, Cigaro, S-I-G-A-R-O.
0: It's right on the hill. It's a cigar lounge. And you know, if you've ever been to one before, most cigar lounges, they'll give you like a chair and a TV and not much else. But this is not like that. So they have live piano sets on the weekends. They have a golf simulator if you want to play any course you want to. And you don't even have to leave Federal Hill. So it's great. It's competitive. It's loud. And it pairs surprisingly well with a cigar in hand, they say.
1: I know. And there are brands of cigars that, like, you can't find, you know, and then they have all your favorites, too.
0: Yeah.
1: 500 cigars in their walk-in humidor.
0: It's pretty cool. So if you didn't give Dad the gift he wanted for Father's Day, this is for you. 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
1: yeah.
0: And you can find your Cigaro $50 gift certificate for just $25. It'll get you a great evening in the cigar lounge or for the person that loves cigars in your life.
1: Yes. I was going to say, did you forget to get a gift for like Mother's Day, Father's Day, somebody's birthday? Like, this would be cool.
0: There you go. And it's not just cigars. They also have spirits and live entertainment too. Right on Federal Hill. World class. The conversation is real and the cigars should be too. At Cigaro, they are.
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1: You know, I haven't really been reporting on Taylor Swift and Travis Kelce's wedding.
0: That's okay.
1: Because every time something comes out, I can either tell it's trash or AI, or like, you just never know what's real and what's not. So I'm going to say this.
4: Shut it down.
1: Just in case. So supposedly, Avril
5: Lavigne. There is Lavigne a chance.
1: was at the wedding and performed Skater Boy.
0: Avril Lavigne, yes.
1: What I say?
0: No, I OJ over. I talked to over.
1: Oh, sorry. Anyway, yes, Avril Lavigne, and then a lot of the other performers there, you know, got up kind of. It sounds like spontaneously and just performed stuff. We knew Paul McCartney did. I'm really bummed he didn't play silly love songs.
0: What did he play yesterday?
1: No, he played. Oh, hey, Jude? I don't remember. Whatever.
0: I hope he didn't play something from Wings.
1: That silly love songs is from Wings.
0: Oh, I hope not.
1: Or maybe
0: he played. No, he probably played I Want to Hold Your Hand or My Valentine or something.
1: Well, actually, it might have been I Want to Hold Your Hand. He certainly didn't play Jet because
0: no,
1: you don't play that for a Chiefs player.
0: No.
1: William Shatner debuting tracks from his upcoming heavy metal album at a show called Riot
0: Fest. Dude, heavy metal.
1: And the funniest thing is his rider. That's all the stuff they want backstage. He wants for the performance fire breathers.
0: I would like fire breathers and sword swallowers.
1: He wants a DeLorean instead of a golf cart to transport him.
0: We have to hit 1.81 gigawatts.
1: He wants 4 feet of Polish sausage.
0: Links, please.
1: He wants a pair of socks and a pair of underwear. Oh, the socks need to be white.
0: What size are the underwear?
1: Ooh, that's a good question. And which kind of underwear?
0: Right.
1: Do we think he's a tidy whitey?
0: Oh, I mean, absolutely.
1: I picture him a tidy whitey.
0: Yeah, he needs to keep all that tight.
1: Yeah, I think so too. Oh, God, Netflix, you're killing me, Smalls.
0: yesterday, you were all about Netflix.
1: I know.
0: Because the Stranger Things.
1: But now this is, now you're going to be able to play Stranger Things and Squid Game mini golf.
0: Mini golf!
1: From the comfort of your couch. They're you know launching. What, Kim,
0: don't what? Yuck somebody's yum.
1: Oh, my goodness.
0: You don't have to play.
1: Yeah, but my kids might force me to play.
0: Well, that's your fault for having kids.
1: Sometimes they'll say, like, let's go to mini golf, and I'll distract them until they forget about it. And then by the time they remember it, it's like 8:30. I'm like, oh, it's too late.
0: divert and distract.
1: So sorry. Netflix is launching this new multiplayer video game. You use, like, your phone and then as the controller, and then you scan a QR code. Up to 4 people can play. Mm-hmm.
0: Mm-hmm. You don't want anyone to play mini golf at all. You want mini golf to be wiped from the face of the earth. You don't want anybody to have any fun except for you.
1: Just don't involve me.
0: No one's asking you to play.
1: Aren't they, though?
0: No.
1: Aren't they?
0: No, they're not.
1: Yeah, they are. All right. That is Becca's world.
0: Okay. You're sick of it.
1: I am sick of it.
0: Spent too much time in Becca's world.
1: And mini golf.
4: Okay. Jay's right.
1: Goodbye.
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13: We've got an incident 95 southbound after Route 10 in Cranston. Left shoulder is blocked, so use caution. It is pretty sluggish getting past Route 10 heading on down. Southbound also heavy volume, couple of slowdowns from before Smithfield Ave down through the merge with 146 south. Northbound not looking too bad. Busy, but no delays in and out of Providence. 195 eastbound, brief slowdown between Gaino Street and the Washington Bridge. Westbound, you're heavy but moving through East Providence. I'm Robin Murphy with your Right Now traffic.
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18: If I were to ask you what makes for a good night's sleep, you'd probably say a dark, quiet room, not too many things on your mind. But every night when you go to get some Z's, how often do you really think about the temperature in your bedroom? Temperature may be one of the most underappreciated factors in sleep. That's according to the Senior Vice President of Research and Scientific Affairs at the National Sleep Foundation. We often hear about lights and screens and stress, but even modest changes in temperature and airflow can influence both how quickly you fall asleep and how deeply you stay asleep. Most experts will recommend a room temperature of 60 to 67 degrees Fahrenheit. You might also experiment with your sheets and what you actually wear to bed. Play around a bit and see what improves your sleep. You might be delightfully surprised. I'm Dr. Sanjay Gupta, helping you live a better life.
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0: 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All right, Kim, it's time.
1: Oh.
0: The time has come.
1: Okay.
0: The time is nigh. You shall be stepping into the hot seat and playing the Beckenberger battle today. Up for grabs, a pair of tickets to go and see Ed Sheeran at Gillette Stadium on September 26th. If you want to win them, better call now. And if you're selected to play against Kim, you'll instantly win a $50 Jordan's Jungle gift card and be the only person with two chances to win those Ed Sheeran tickets. Should you not best Kim, should you tie or lose, it'll force that bonus. And someone else, or possibly you, will open it up to everybody. So everyone has a shot to win those Ed Sheeran tickets.
1: Yes.
0: Give us a call at 224-1234. We're going to line up some contestants and play the Beckenberger battle featuring Kim Zandi next.
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4: We've got an incident 95 southbound after Route 10 in Cranston. Left shoulder is blocked, so use caution. It is pretty sluggish getting past Route 10, heading on down. Southbound also heavy volume, couple of slowdowns from before Smithfield Ave down through the merge with 146 south. Northbound not looking too bad. Busy, but no delays in and out of Providence. 195 eastbound, brief slowdown between Gano Street and the Washington Bridge. Westbound, you're heavy but moving through East Providence. I'm Robin Murphy with your right now traffic.
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0: Kim Zandi
3: battle.
0: Yep, and here's what's going to happen. 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
1: I've been all over the place this week.
0: Yes, you have. All right, let's see who you're going to choose between Squid Games, mini golf, or Stranger Things.
1: No, God, mini Stranger golf. Things.
0: Say mini golf.
1: Mini golf.
0: Andrea in beautiful Lincoln. Good morning. How are you?
18: Good. How are you?
0: Wonderful. From what town in Lincoln, or from what village in Lincoln do you hail?
18: Salesville.
0: Okay. Salesville. Here, it's lovely.
1: Look, you even know it. Do you like mini golf?
18: Oh, it's
1: It's okay. It's boring.
0: Kim hates it. Detests it.
1: Detests.
0: Really, with a passion.
1: Like, I cannot stand
0: it. And she's going to leave the room and go think about it. The isolation chamber.
1: First, I'm going to ask Andrea if she's ever played before.
18: I have not.
0: That means she's...
1: Fresh meat.
0: All right, now bye.
1: Okay, I'm going live on Facebook.
0: Watch Kim in her isolation chamber by following 92 Pro FM on Facebook. And please come back when you're called. And here's the deal, Andrea. You're going to have 60 seconds to answer 5 pop culture trivia questions. If you don't know the answer to any, quickly say pass. We will come back. If you still have time, and in this game, you need to best Becca, Kim. So you need to get more questions correct than she does. If you tie or lose, it'll force the bonus, and we'll open it up so everyone else has the same shot as you. To win those Ed Sheeran tickets, however, just for being selected, you've instantly won a $50 gift card to Jordan's Jungle. Congratulations.
18: Thank you so much.
0: Well, let's go ahead and put 60 seconds on your clock. Are you ready?
18: I think so.
0: All right, here we go. Mark Hamill's lightsaber from The Empire Strikes Back just sold for $3.75 million. Mark allegedly turned down a cameo offer to be a zombie in what Woody Harrelson movie?
18: Zombieland?
0: Shaq now owns a 1964 Chevy Impala boat. He also owns roughly 40 of what 24-hour fitness clubs in the Atlanta area?
18: I don't know.
0: Kim Kardashian bought a $285,000 Ford Bronco. Who was OJ's agent who was also in the Bronco at the same time as the chase?
18: Oh, gosh. I have no idea.
0: The Odyssey comes out this weekend. Odysseys are long episodic journeys centering on cunning. What other epic poem is much shorter and is about a slice of the Trojan War?
18: Goodness gracious. The Iliad.
0: Julia Garner and Mark Foster separated after 6 years of marriage. What song of Mark's was banned from radio in 2012? I need an answer.
18: I know this one. Pumped Up Kids.
0: Okay, you got 3 questions correct. If Kim gets 2, 1, or 0, you'll instantly win the Ed Sheeran tickets. We're going to kindly ask Jim to please grab Kim from our isolation chamber as we turn Andrea's volume down so she can't be heard. It was a very well-played game. We'll see if Kim can best her. I don't know. You're going to give her a run for her money, Andrea.
5: Yeah.
0: All right, here we go.
1: I'm here.
0: Sorry to interrupt your Facebook chat over there.
1: I look so tired in this. Can I?
0: We are both very tired.
1: Andrew, no, Cody is not in today.
0: No, not today. He's sleeping.
1: Hey, Jim.
0: Let's go ahead and put 60 seconds on your clock.
1: Okay.
0: Ready?
1: Yeah, sure.
0: Here we go. Mark Hamill's lightsaber from The Empire Strikes Back just sold for $3.75 million. Mark allegedly turned down a cameo offer to be a zombie in what Woody Harrelson movie?
1: Oh, my God, Woody Harrelson. Pass.
0: Shaq now owns a 1964 Chevy Impala boat. Shaq also owns roughly 40 of what 24-hour fitness clubs in the Atlanta area?
1: LA Fitness. I don't know.
0: Kim Kardashian bought a $285,000 Ford Bronco. Who was OJ's agent who was also in the Bronco at the time of the chase?
1: Ooh, AJ Cowling?
0: The Odyssey comes out this weekend. The Odysseys are long episodic journeys centering on cunning. What other epic poem is much shorter and is about a slice of the Trojan War?
1: Iliad.
0: Julia Garner and Mark Foster separated after 6 years of marriage. What song of Mark's was banned from radio in 2012?
1: Oh, my God. Pass. I am horrible.
0: Mark allegedly turned down a cameo offer to be a zombie in what Woody Harrelson movie?
1: I got nothing.
0: Time. All right, you got one right.
1: Ugh.
0: Our contestant on the phone got 3 correct answers.
1: Yay,
0: meeting
1: Andrea!
0: For the first time in a very long time. Andrea, you have bested Kim and won tickets to go see Ed Sheeran at Gillette Stadium. Congratulations.
18: Oh, my gosh. That is amazing. Today is actually my birthday, too.
1: Oh, get out of here.
0: Really? Look at that.
1: Happy birthday. You know what? I'm glad I lost.
18: Thank you.
0: Happy birthday, Andrea. In Salesville, Lincoln. You're going to Ed Sheeran. So here's the deal. Let's go back and review while you're still on the phone with us,
1: yes.
0: Andrea.
1: Yeah, because you got them all right.
0: Not all of them. She
1: well,
0: got
1: whatever.
0: 3. Mark Hamill allegedly turned down a cameo to be a zombie in what movie, Andrea?
18: Zombieland?
0: That's right.
1: Never heard of it.
0: Let's see. What other epic poem is much shorter than the Odyssey and is about a slice of the Trojan War, Andrea?
18: The Iliad.
1: Oh, I got that one.
0: What song of Mark Foster's was banned from the radio in 2012, Andrea?
18: Pumped Up Kicks.
1: Oh.
0: Shaq owns roughly 40 of what 24-hour fitness clubs in the Atlanta area? Kim said LA Fitness.
18: I have no idea.
1: Planet Fitness.
0: He owns roughly 40 of what 24-hour fitness clubs? What 24-hour fitness clubs?
18: Oh, it must be Planet Fitness.
0: It's called 24-hour Fitness.
1: Oh, stop it. Trick question.
0: And finally, who was OJ's agent? It wasn't AJ Cowlings. It was Al Cowlings.
1: Al. Oh. You know what? Did he call him AC?
0: AC. That's right. He called him AC. AJ. Yep. Exactly. Wow. Andrea, congratulations. Not only have you won a Jordan's Jungle gift card, but you've also won two tickets to go see Ed Sheeran at Gillette Stadium. Who will you be taking with you?
18: Probably my husband.
0: All right, fantastic. Well, you've got some time to decide. It's not until September. So
1: your husband is going to be so proud of you. And you know what? I really am. I'm glad I lost, and it's Fun Friday.
18: Awesome. Thank you so much.
1: Happy birthday.
0: Happy birthday, Andrea. Hold on 1 second so that Jim can get all of your info. And have you ever won anything from us before?
18: No, I have not.
0: Fantastic.
1: Awesome meat.
0: I don't know about that. I don't know if you want to say that.
1: Maybe that's a little much.
0: No, because as you know, wait a minute. I don't know where any of my buttons are today, Kim. It has been a really, really rough Friday. And I just keep saying to myself,
5: Jay, I hate you.
1: I say that all the time. That's so funny.
0: I know. Isn't that crazy?
1: Wow. All right. A coinky dink.
0: We're going to got more for you coming up, including Josh Kerwin music. We'll tell you about the events this weekend. But first, this.
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0: dramatic. 92 Pro FM mornings with Olivia Rodrigo there. It's just a little bit past 9:02, and we don't have a bonus today because, well, our winner was fantastic.
1: Oh, my gosh. She really was.
2: I didn't tell you what it would have been.
1: And
2: though.
1: It was her birthday.
0: Yes, it was. It would have been a new Ghost concert film comes out in August. And Ghost, who plays the Ghost?
1: In Ghost? Yeah. Patrick Swayze?
0: Yeah, there you go. You got it. Nice job.
1: Okay. Hey.
0: All right. So we got a lot coming up for you, including Josh Kerwin music. We'll tell you about our events and a lot of winning going on all day long today. What were we going to put in here, Kim? I'm blanking.
1: If you miss Becca Berger as much as we do, you can listen to her podcast, Real Talk Roadie. It's an awesome podcast. And she works so hard on it. But there's all kinds of fun. Like, you can still catch up.
0: Yeah.
1: She does a lot of housewife stuff, but she also talks about some other stuff. She did the one with Maddie from Peloton, which was actually really cool. She talks about, like, to guys from other reality show podcasts, and it's a great one, so make sure you subscribe.
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1: right.
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2: A better life with Dr. Sanjay Gupta.
3: I'm feeling lucky to have my college-age kids home with me for a few weeks this summer. And one of the things I know we're going to be talking about, AI. I've started to use it more often at the hospital to get fresh takes on patient problems that I'm trying to solve. And for my girls, well, I know that they are navigating college now with these new powerful tools. Something, frankly, that you and I couldn't have even imagined when we were in school. But while it may be tempting to outsource your studying and your work to these large language models, I beg you not to. And that's because AI chatbots tend to reproduce what researchers call weird viewpoints. That's an acronym: Western, educated, industrialized, rich, and democratic. Look, AI isn't going away, and admittedly, it can be a really powerful tool, but you don't want it doing your thinking for you. I'm Dr. Sanjay Gupta, helping you live a better life.
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3: Coolio.
4: And then it goes till 10. There's onshore programming, vendors. That all opens at 7. And then we have a super important event. There, you may have heard the story about Jack Palms. He's a five-year-old. And
3: it's on Channel 12 today.
4: Yeah, got rushed to Hasbro Children's Hospital. He had been having like weird bruising and things like that. It turns out he had a bone marrow failure. And it's really rare. So you can go to swabforjack.com to see if you can get like swab. They'll either send you one or tell you where the events are. Or Herbs and Milk in North Kingstown, 10 Rod Road. They are doing a bone marrow free testing tomorrow. And that is, I mean, it's like almost an all day. I think it's 11 to 7.
3: All right.
4: 11 to 4.
3: That's convenient.
4: Yeah, I know, right? So please, just go and get checked. It's so easy. They just swab your cheek, and it's not anything like that hurts.
3: Which cheek?
4: You know what? You might have the choice.
3: Upper or lower?
4: It's Herbs and Milk, 650 10 Rod Road, North Kingstown, 11 a.m. to 4 p.m. It's the swab drive. There's raffles. There's giveaways. But the most important thing is it helps Jack and his family.
3: Well, there's no good transition for this, but let's talk some music, okay?
4: Okay.
3: Friday night, tonight, Shinedown is going to be playing with Coheed and Cambria at Mohegan Sun Arena in Uncasville. That's pretty cool.
4: Wow.
3: At Bally's Twin River tonight, Kim.
4: Yes.
3: The return of the cult classic and one of the most favorite bands ever. Hanson will be playing live at the Bally's Event Center at Twin River tonight. I have a feeling that's going to be one of those shows that is oddly sold out way beforehand.
4: I know. I heard an acoustic version of Umbop, and I have to say, it came up on Reels or something. The lyrics to the, like, you know, part that are actual words,
3: yeah,
4: they're pretty deep.
3: Okay, if you say so.
4: Kind of meaningful.
3: I'll take your word for it. Our favorite Yacht Rock Yachtly crew is going to be at the Cape Cod Melody Tent, but hang on, there's a couple more of those. Muse will be at the Xfinity Center tomorrow night. Block Party and Temper Trap are going to be at the Xfinity Center tomorrow night as well. Adam Lambert at Mohegan Sun tomorrow night. At the Cape Cod Melody Tent, get ready for this, Chris Kirkpatrick, O-Town.
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3: That's going to be a crazy show. That's at the Cape Cod Melody Tent on Saturday night. Also on Saturday, New Bedford and Roots and Branches Festival is happening in New Bedford. If you know, you know. And then Yachtly Crew is going to be at the Cape Cod Melody Tent again on Sunday. So there's... Oh, and then on Tuesday, Neo and Akon at the Xfinity Center.
4: We were giving away tickets to that.
3: Yeah. And then you can go see ex-Mr. Julia Roberts Thursday back out in Cape Cod.
4: Lyle
3: Lovett. Yeah.
4: How could I forget?
3: And one more thing. Felipe Esparza at the Comedy Connection this weekend. Two shows tonight, 7 and 9:30, and two shows tomorrow, 7 and 9:30. Very funny guy.
4: Yeah, funny guy.
3: You know
4: him
3: from the Eric Andre Show, Superstore, and much more. That's what's happening in terms of events.

and this town's lost its faith. Our colors will fade eventually, so if our time is running out, day after day, we'll make the mundane a masterpiece. Oh my, my, oh my, my love, I take one look at you, you're taking me out.

0: 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Well, Becca's out this week on vacation, but that doesn't mean that we are going to divert from our usual topics. Of course, here once again, as usual, the lovely and talented Josh Kerwin. Josh, how are you?
1: I'm good. I just found these buttons here.
0: Yeah, we put them over there to hide them from Becca's kids.
1: Oh, okay. Well,
2: they were going crazy.
1: Yeah, it's probably for the best. They would probably play with them like live on air.
0: Yeah, I'm sure they would.
1: And be pressing them like during a segment or something.
0: You want to hit the orange one?
1: Yes, I do. Hello.
2: Hello.
1: It's me.
2: So hello. Fun.
1: They're very fun. I love them.
0: Josh, you're going to regale us with a song recapping the week that was in a humorous fashion.
1: I hope it's humorous.
0: Okay.
1: Thank you, James.
2: We'll see about that.
3: 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You had no burgers. 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Quonset Air Show, RIP, miss you. Not all we have are shaky streams of local politics. I have a Guinness record a la Drunk Kung Fu. Jay had a vivid dream he came to one of my gigs. Presenting a Royal Geeknesses, Jay and Kim. Mac and Cheese Day for her pleasure. Make sure your noodle's ribbed. Have you ever

0: dreams, and then you said Becca's never coming back. That's my nightmare.
1: Exactly.
2: Is it a dream or is it a beautiful nightmare? I don't know. We'll have to have Brianna let us know.
1: She will be back on Monday. We can promise that, God willing. Josh, are you doing any gigs?
2: This weekend, I have a weekend off.
1: Nice. Love that. Spending time with the family, for sure. And it's going to rain anyway on Saturday, so.
2: Why every weekend? All week long, there's nothing.
1: I know.
2: There's overcast, there's wildfire. And then the weekend comes, and it's like, hey, rain.
1: Well, if someone does want to book you indoors, they can find you where?
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1: Excellent. You play all kinds of stuff. You do weddings and bar mitzvahs and quinceañeras and whatever it is.
2: Yeah.
0: And you do the festivals? You know?
2: Festivals.
3: Bris.
1: Josh, thank you so much. Appreciate it, and we'll
2: see you next week. See you next week.

0: cell number. It's more news with Kim and also Jane on 92 Pro FM. Yeah.
1: Oh, that's excellent. Excellent. I love it, Josh.
2: You talked about

0: Despacito.
1: All right, Kim. Well, look at that. Mr. Clock on the Wall says it is time for us to go.
0: It is time to go, Jay.
1: But before we do, we must give away some back-to-school bucks. I know it's not quite back-to-school time yet, but if you want a limited edition 92 Pro FM clear backpack and a $50 gift card to Urban Planet and qualify to win the $500 from Rhode Island Credit Union, call us now, 224-1234. 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
2: I mean, this is awesome. Yeah. And, of course, the Urban Planet now open at the Warwick Mall, so you can use that one right away.
1: Barbie Joe has another chance for you to win after one today, and then, of course, Jessica after three. There's so much winning today, including Charlie XCX in Vegas. We got Tame Impala. We got Washville gift cards so you can get your car all nice and clean. There's a lot going on, and, of course, Becca's back with us again on Monday.
2: Yay!
1: Finally! It's going to be great. So, make sure you're here with us. We appreciate, especially if you're on vacation this week. I mean, I know it's tough with vacation and kids off of school and everything. And, you know, Kim's got like 87 kids.
2: All going to be at my house tonight.
1: The over-under, I think, is going to be 16 and a half.
2: Trust me, take the over.
1: I'm taking the bets. If you want to contact me, I'm your bookie. 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
2: Oh, God.
1: Okay.
2: Good thing that's the wrong email.
1: Yes, and I will be staying in my side of the town all weekend since you're going to have an amusement park of children at your house.
2: We're going to take a walk over to your side with the dog.
1: Oh, please, no.
2: Yeah, come on, Griffy.
1: I thought the dog was away.
2: Nope, dog's back tonight.
1: Oh, great. All right, well, thank you to Heartless Jim in the booth. We really appreciate it. We, of course, really appreciate you for participating. And very excited, like I said, for Becca to get back next week. We are 92 Pro FM Mornings. We hope you have a fantastic weekend, and we love you.
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It's Barbie Joe checking in to 92 Pro FM. What did she say?

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1: She loves a good club night, and so do I. That's why we're soulmates. 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
15: A Better Life with Dr. Sanjay Gupta.
16: We talk a lot here about ultra-processed foods and the many ways in which they can negatively impact your health. They've been linked to weight gain, obesity, type 2 diabetes, cardiovascular disease, even cancer. And now a new study out of UCSF found that high ultra-processed food intake was associated with something called intramuscular fat, which is exactly what it sounds like. That's fat inside your muscles, which can cause them to become weaker. Now, in this particular study, the researchers noticed more wear and tear and pain in people's knees because of weakened thigh muscles. Cutting back on ultra-processed foods isn't easy. The CDC estimates at least half the calories in our diet come from ultra-processed foods. But if you're looking to eat cleaner, cutting out sugar-sweetened beverages, that may be the best number one thing you can do to try and get started. I'm Dr. Sanjay Gupta, helping you live a better life.
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I've got your tickets to A Bug's World. Yeah, I've got that bug buzz at 11:10 on 92 Pro FM to go and check out the newest exhibit at Roger Williams Park Zoo. 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

0: What a weekend to be alive in Rhode Island. We got not only Twin Oaks back open, but the St. Mary's Feast. It's like Christmas in July.
1: How

I don't know if this is correct, but Post Malone has over 70 tattoos. Ariana Grande and Harry Styles have over 30. Jelly Roll has over 100. It is National Tattoo Day. And I am ashamed to admit, well, I only have two pieces of ink.

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3: We talk a lot here about ultra-processed foods and the many ways in which they can negatively impact your health. They've been linked to weight gain, obesity, type 2 diabetes, cardiovascular disease, even cancer. And now a new study out of UCSF found that high ultra-processed food intake was associated with something called intramuscular fat, which is exactly what it sounds like. That's fat inside your muscles, which can cause them to become weaker. Now, in this particular study, the researchers noticed more wear and tear and pain in people's knees because of weakened thigh muscles. Cutting back on ultra-processed foods isn't easy. The CDC estimates at least half the calories in our diet come from ultra-processed foods. But if you're looking to eat cleaner, cutting out sugar-sweetened beverages, that may be the best number one thing you can do to try and get started. I'm Dr. Sanjay Gupta, helping you live a better life.
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12: A better life with Dr. Sanjay Gupta.
13: When you need your body to perform, but some of your muscles are having trouble, other muscles can sometimes help compensate. This is a great thing short term, but long term it can lead to serious and even chronic aches and pains. So if you've got nagging stiffness or irritation somewhere, don't push through it. Try to figure out why it's happening and how you can correct it. Strength and conditioning specialist Dana Santa says performing exercises at a deliberate tempo makes it easier to notice when the wrong muscles are taking over, and also gives the intended muscles a chance to engage before that compensation kicks in. Dana suggests that starting with primary movement patterns such as squatting, hinging, pushing, pulling, rotating, and core can help make compensation easiest to identify and to address. I'm Dr. Sanjay Gupta, helping you live a better life.
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0: 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What's your name? 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

I still think Pitbull would be perfect for a Super Bowl halftime show. It's Barbie on 92 Pro FM. But can we talk about the FIFA first ever World Cup final halftime show? Justin Bieber, Shakira, Madonna, and even BTS and Coldplay. Just when

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1: Hi, it's Gracie Abrams with my new song, Hit the Wall. 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
1: Being on the road definitely influences creative output, I would say. I think there's just this kind of different frequency that your nervous system is operating, you know, on, and it can be really helpful and kind of fuel sometimes, in my experience, like a delirious kind of edge to songwriting, which I've appreciated very much in the past. And it also can be a bit dysregulating, which sometimes means that I don't write music for a couple weeks at a time, and that can feel nerve-wracking in its own way. But I think I try again to just be really present with touring.

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18: 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But if you log off, take a step back from all the hype, you'll find that the actual keys to a longer, healthier life are hiding in plain sight. There are four of them. Number one, nutrition. The Mediterranean diet really is the gold standard. Number two, exercise. You should be getting 150 minutes of moderate intensity exercise or 75 minutes of vigorous intensity exercise every week, plus strength training and stretching. Number three, sleep. Sleep is when your body and your brain repair themselves. You should be getting 7 to 9 hours a night. And finally, number four, often gets forgotten, socialization. It's not a bonus. It's a necessity for a healthy life, finding a sense of community, purpose, and belonging. I'm Dr. Sanjay Gupta, helping you live a better life.
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13: A better life with Dr. Sanjay Gupta.
14: When you need your body to perform, but some of your muscles are having trouble, other muscles can sometimes help compensate. This is a great thing short term, but long term it can lead to serious and even chronic aches and pains. So if you've got nagging stiffness or irritation somewhere, don't push through it. Try to figure out why it's happening and how you can correct it. Strength and conditioning specialist Dana Santa says, performing exercises at a deliberate tempo makes it easier to notice when the wrong muscles are taking over, and also gives the intended muscles a chance to engage before that compensation kicks in. Dana suggests that starting with primary movement patterns such as squatting, hinging, pushing, pulling, rotating, and core can help make compensation easiest to identify and to address. I'm Dr. Sanjay Gupta, helping you live a better life.
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2: 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Number two.

A brief recap in your High Five at Noon. Starting the countdown with Zara Larsson. Then Somber came in at number 4. The Biebs right dab in the middle at number 3. And Livvy right there coming in at number 2, which means your number 1 song coming out on top after a very long week with bragging rights. No trophy. It's Bruno Mars on Pro FM.

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1: 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It's the Drive Through Lunch with Barbie Joe. What do you want to hear?
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1: 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I'm hanging out with them. It's your drive-through lunch on 92 Pro FM. And tonight over at Bally's Casino in Lincoln, oh, the brothers are back. Isaac Taylor and Zach. I had such a crush on Taylor Hansen.

she is giving TRL vibes. Anyone else feel them? It's Mariah Carey on 92 Pro FM's Drive-Thru Lunch. We are ready to wrap things up with Lorde and Royals. I've never seen

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7: We talk a lot here about ultra-processed foods and the many ways in which they can negatively impact your health. They've been linked to weight gain, obesity, type 2 diabetes, cardiovascular disease, even cancer. And now a new study out of UCSF found that high ultra-processed food intake was associated with something called intramuscular fat, which is exactly what it sounds like. That's fat inside your muscles, which can cause them to become weaker. Now, in this particular study, the researchers noticed more wear and tear and pain in people's knees because of weakened thigh muscles. Cutting back on ultra-processed foods isn't easy. The CDC estimates at least half the calories in our diet come from ultra-processed foods. But if you're looking to eat cleaner, cutting out sugar-sweetened beverages, that may be the best number one thing you can do to try and get started. I'm Dr. Sanjay Gupta, helping you live a better life.

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I just need, like, a half day. 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
15: I'm feeling lucky to have my college-age kids home with me for a few weeks this summer. And one of the things I know we're going to be talking about, AI. I've started to use it more often at the hospital to get fresh takes on patient problems that I'm trying to solve. And for my girls, well, I know that they are navigating college now with these new powerful tools. Something, frankly, that you and I couldn't have even imagined when we were in school. But while it may be tempting to outsource your studying and your work to these large language models, I beg you not to. And that's because AI chatbots tend to reproduce what researchers call weird viewpoints. That's an acronym: Western, Educated, Industrialized, Rich, and Democratic. Look, AI isn't going away, and admittedly, it can be a really powerful tool, but you don't want it doing your thinking for you. I'm Dr. Sanjay Gupta, helping you live a better life.

0: Swim is Saturday, August 8th, starting at the Naval War College in Newport. 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
14: A better life with Dr. Sanjay Gupta.
15: You know, it's funny, when I think back to what the typical American dinner looked like when you and I were kids, there's usually some kind of meat featured at the center of the plate. Vegetables are there, but often thought of as a side dish. More and more, though, we are coming to realize that a plant-based diet, with little or no meat even, is going to be a healthier way to eat for just about everyone. New study out of the University of Hawaii Cancer Center found that eating a high-quality plant-rich diet that includes whole grains, vegetables, and fruits may prevent cognitive impairment even when people start that diet in their late 50s and 60s. Yeah, it's important to make sure you're getting enough protein, fats, complex carbohydrates. Just because you cut out or even cut back on meat, though, is not a license to eat whatever you want. Focus on eating whole, real foods. I'm Dr. Sanjay Gupta, helping you live a better life.
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Yeah, I saw Roadie's own Derek Levesser hanging with Ariana Grande. Very cool. You want to win sold-out tickets to go and see her in Boston next week. Jessica has your final pair at 4:10 tonight.

0: Now, Tay-Tay on 92 Pro FM. I just thought about it. She's been married for 2 weeks today. Oh, look at that. How is being a newlywed, Taylor? It's Barbie Joe. And right now, I've got your next national keyword to qualify to go and see Charlie XCX. It's one of your final keywords to go and party with Charlie and Viva Las Vegas as she celebrates the release of her new album. Text in the national keyword, dream. It would all be a dream. Text DREAM to 95819. That's DREAM to 95819 to make your Charlie XCX dreams come true.
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14: Not all screen time is created equal, and a new study out of Sweden is helping us understand this even better. So researchers followed more than 20,000 people over nearly two decades and determined that passive screen time, like sitting on the couch and watching television, raised someone's risk of dementia. But if they did something active, like reading, puzzles, or interacting with other people, this same group of people saw their risk of dementia drop. Just like you gotta put the work in to keep your body in shape as you age, you basically have to do the same thing with your brain. A couple things I have found to help: working to learn something new every day, whatever it might be, challenging yourself in some way every day, and really importantly, staying socially active. Some days that means meeting friends in person. Other days, maybe an email, a text, or a phone call. Just stay engaged. I'm Dr. Sanjay Gupta, helping you live a better life.
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1: The process of building out this album was pretty exciting because there were all versions of starts for each of the songs. Some began with lyrics, some with melodies, and some with a very obvious feeling that, you know, for the first time in a while, I had the room being off tour to take, you know, the time to look at. So the process varied, which I sometimes get frustrated with in real time because, you know, you sometimes wish there could be a formula that always worked for you, but it's the unpredictability of making anything ever that really, I think, is what I love most in the end. You know, the road, looking back on the road that it took to get to a song feeling whole.

That was Gracie Abrams' Hit the Wall. 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

Like a careful eye, see cankles on a man, and Ben Franklin was twerking on Kim Zandi. Who's that crazy lady by the broken minivan? A rich people thing is coming to see me play a canned heat. Oh, poison ivy's actually allergic to Kim. How dare you board the bus before you're told in front of heartless Jim. Becca cannot stand animal decoys regardless of the genus.

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3: Not all screen time is created equal, and a new study out of Sweden is helping us understand this even better. So researchers followed more than 20,000 people over nearly two decades and determined that passive screen time, like sitting on the couch and watching television, raised someone's risk of dementia. But if they did something active, like reading, puzzles, or interacting with other people, this same group of people saw their risk of dementia drop. Just like you gotta put the work in to keep your body in shape as you age, you basically have to do the same thing with your brain. A couple things I have found to help: working to learn something new every day, whatever it might be, challenging yourself in some way every day, and really importantly, staying socially active. Some days that means meeting friends in person. Other days, maybe an email, a text, or a phone call. Just stay engaged. I'm Dr. Sanjay Gupta, helping you live a better life.
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I am exhausted, not just from the heat this week, but we've been busy, busy. And Jess, she is next on 92 Pro FM. She's got your final pair of sold-out Ariana Grande tickets at 410 and another chance at those 500 back-to-school bucks. Everyone have a great weekend.

0: 92 Pro FM, Jess with you a little after 3. It's finally Friday, the sun is shining, it's 82 in Providence, let's have some fun. Kicking things off with Pitbull.
1: Mr. Worldwide to infinity, you know the roof on fire. 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

0: 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It's Jess. I just have to do this. And I don't think she's going to care, but I didn't tell her that I was going to talk about her on the air. Kim, she does voice to text. She doesn't normally do a voice note, which the difference is a voice note is just audio straight up. You're like talk like you're leaving a voicemail. So she just left me a voice note. And she's like, well, I'm driving home now, period. And I think that I'm going to have Domino's for dinner, period. I'm like, I had it under a voice note back and be like, it's audio. It's not putting in any periods, exclamation points, semicolon. Jess, I think your show is the best, semicolon. I really don't even know where you use a semicolon. Anyway, we have a very busy Friday coming up this hour. Your final qualification for that $500 for back to school. I announce a grand prize winner after the hit mix today in the 5 o'clock hour. Also, your last pair of Ariana Grande tickets. And then I have your final national keyword to see Charlie XCX. So we're very busy today. Let's play more music. Pay the bills, and I'll come right back.
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10: I'm feeling lucky to have my college-age kids home with me for a few weeks this summer. And one of the things I know we're going to be talking about, AI. I've started to use it more often at the hospital to get fresh takes on patient problems that I'm trying to solve. And for my girls, well, I know that they are navigating college now with these new powerful tools. Something, frankly, that you and I couldn't have even imagined when we were in school. But while it may be tempting to outsource your studying and your work to these large language models, I beg you not to. And that's because AI chatbots tend to reproduce what researchers call weird viewpoints. That's an acronym: Western, Educated, Industrialized, Rich, and Democratic. Look, AI isn't going away, and admittedly, it can be a really powerful tool, but you don't want it doing your thinking for you. I'm Dr. Sanjay Gupta, helping you live a better life.

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1: You got it. 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
5: Crews are dealing with an accident right now, 295 North at 146. The shoulder is blocked. We have another accident, 95 North at 117. We have a third accident, 95 North at Route 10. We're also dealing with a disabled vehicle, 95 North at Elmwood Ave. 195 East from 95 to the Washington Bridge is stop and go. You're looking at a 10-minute ride, 195 West from the Mass border to Warren Ave. 146 South is stop and go from Admiral Street to 95. 95 North, you're looking at a 10-minute ride from Route 37 to 195. I'm John Laurenti with you right now, traffic.
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will fade eventually. 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

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It's 410. Call me up, 224-1234. I have your sold out, your final pair of sold out Ariana Grande tickets next week at the Garden. 224-1234. I need caller number 10.

0: kicking it up. 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
1: Hi, who's this?
2: This is Carrie.
1: Carrie?
2: Yeah.
1: Do you like Ariana Grande?
2: My daughter does.
1: What's her name?
2: Rhea with an R.
1: Well, she's going to be very happy because she has the final pair of Ariana Grande tickets next
2: no
1: week at the
2: way.
1: Garden. Yes way!
2: Oh my God! No way! She is going to lose her mind. Oh my gosh! Oh my gosh!
1: Carrie, where are you from?
2: Are you kidding me right now? Are you kidding me right now? Is this for real?
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2: Oh my gosh. 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
14: Crews are dealing with an accident right now, 95 North at Route 10. We have a disabled vehicle, 95 North at Smithfield Ave. 295 South from Bald Hill Road to 95 is a 5-minute ride. You're looking at a 10-minute ride, 195 West from the Mass border to Warren Ave. 195 East from 95 to the Washington Bridge is stop and go. Same goes for 146 South from Admiral Street to 95. 95 North between Route 10 and 195 is bumper to bumper. 95 South is the same from East Ave to 117. Route 4 North between West Allenton Road and 95, going to take you 15 minutes. I'm John Laurenti with you right now. Traffic.
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18: You know, it's funny, when I think back to what the typical American dinner looked like when you and I were kids, there's usually some kind of meat featured at the center of the plate. Vegetables are there, but often thought of as a side dish. More and more, though, we are coming to realize that a plant-based diet, with little or no meat even, is going to be a healthier way to eat for just about everyone. New study out of the University of Hawaii Cancer Center found that eating a high-quality plant-rich diet that includes whole grains, vegetables, and fruits may prevent cognitive impairment even when people start that diet in their late 50s and 60s. Yeah, it's important to make sure you're getting enough protein, fats, complex carbohydrates. Just because you cut out or even cut back on meat, though, is not a license to eat whatever you want. Focus on eating whole, real foods. I'm Dr. Sanjay Gupta, helping you live a better life.
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Always some of the best fireworks in the state.

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2: It is Friday, the best day of the week. The St. Mary's Feast is happening. Dean is in all the things. The Red Sox are playing. What a day. What a day.
3: No complaints.
2: Good. I'm glad. Well, are you sure? Because when you came in here, you had plenty of complaints.
3: Maybe the Knightsville thing a little bit, but it is the second half of the baseball season.
2: You have, yes.
3: If you noticed last week, Jess, there were those dead days, you know, where it's like
2: there's
3: really
2: nothing
3: going on.
2: Yeah.
3: And I think that's like a trivia question that out of the four major sports, there's like those 2 days, I think it's Wednesday and Thursday, mm-hmm. where there's no professional, four major sports, they don't play anything on those days.
2: Right.
3: So it's only 2 days of the season mm-hmm. where there's not a professional sport of those 2 days. So.
2: What did you do with yourself? Did you binge something?
3: I meditated.
2: Oh, yeah, I bet you did. Please. Well, the Red Sox playing two today, obviously. How do you feel about the second half of the season? Do you think they're going to be just as fired up? It's almost like a new season for you.
3: Yeah.
2: They're going to be just as fired up, and do you think they're going to be successful, or they're going to run out of gas?
3: Unfortunately, I think it's the last thing, the latter.
2: Okay.
3: Because I just don't think it's sustainable, and I'm not being negative Nelly here. They won 9 straight going into the break.
2: Right.
3: A miraculous game in New York in Flushing on Sunday where they pulled one out of the fire. Definitely proud of what the team's done. I just see a lot of the guys out there. Some of the guys they got in that Milwaukee trade, and it's clear that the Red Sox want to be a version of the Milwaukee Brewers, a team that's competitive. They don't spend any money. They fizzle in October.
2: Yeah.
3: This is not sustainable. I love what Anthony Siegler's doing and Caleb Durbin and Andrew Monasterio. These are not household names.
2: No.
3: Okay, so you know the big guns. Where's Story? Where's Crochet? They're winning with smoke and
2: Roman
3: mirrors.
2: Anthony.
3: Yeah, I just don't think it's sustainable. And of course, You get four right out of the break with Tampa. I'd be happy this little weekend series here for a split because you got Baltimore and Toronto coming in. You're gonna find out a lot the next 10 days. You've got 10 games against the heavyweights of the American League East.
2: All right. Well, I still wish you luck, and I at least feel like it's a little bit better of a season than it was when it first started. All right. So I mentioned at the top, St. Mary's Feast is going on this weekend. And my question to you is, what is your favorite carnival game?
3: Wow.
2: I know.
3: It's been years.
2: I know, same.
3: So I would say, listen, obviously, just because of the fact that I resonate with it, you know, I like shooting the mm-hmm. basketball. I think it's not rigged, but it's pretty difficult.
2: Yes.
3: You know what I mean?
2: Yes, it's like very high up there.
3: I mean, at one point, I shot a pretty high percentage, but not there. The idea is for them to take your money.
2: Of course,
3: okay?
2: Yes.
3: So if you're trying to impress a female, maybe in my younger days, just tell me how much it is, and I'll buy it for you. But obviously, you want to make the jumper. I like the basketball game. Maybe,
2: okay.
3: Maybe throwing the dots at the balloons,
2: yeah,
3: kind
2: like
3: of.
2: That
3: that's
2: one.
3: Not bad.
2: Yep.
3: And you know, maybe if you get someone, if I want to walk real deep into the St. Mary's Feast, I don't know if it's still there. But maybe when you get someone that sits on the thing and into the water, whatever.
2: Oh,
3: you,
2: yeah, yeah, yeah. I like the ring toss. I don't hate
3: what,
2: that one.
3: What do you mean ring toss?
2: Like
3: what's
2: there's
3: that?
2: All like, the bottles and you have the ring and you have to get it on the bottle.
3: Yeah.
2: Yeah. That one doesn't bother me. But I think I'm going with the balloons. Basketball.
3: Yep.
2: I always did very well at that. That's when I used to go with some of my friends and I would win the.
3: I'm not going to lie to you. My shooting percentage went way down at those feasts. I mean, it's totally rigged and I'm intoxicated half the time, but you've got to be to go to this feast. Let me tell you. Nice shirt, by the way.
2: Thank you very much. You'll check it out on our socials. Keeping Score with Jess and Dean. We have an hour show on 790 The Score Sunday mornings at 9. Follow us on our socials and have a great weekend.
3: You too.
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FM. Becca Careful, Icy Cankles on a man, and Ben Franklin was twerking on Kim Zandi. Who's that crazy lady by the broken minivan? A rich people thing is coming to see me play a canned heat. Oh, Poison Ivy's actually allergic to Kim. How dare you board the bus before you're told in front of Heartless Jim. Becca cannot stand animal decoys regardless of the genus.

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2: Crews are dealing with a disabled vehicle right now. 610 connector inbound at Route 10. We also have an accident 146 north at Branch Ave. 195 east from 95 to the Washington Bridges stop and go. You're looking at a 10-minute ride, 195 west from the Mass border to Taunton Ave. Same goes for 295 south from Bald Hill Road to 95. 95 north, jammed up from Route 10 to 195. Same goes for 95 south from East Ave to 117. It's a 15-minute ride, Route 4 north from Tower Hill Road to 95. I'm John Laurenti with you right now, traffic.
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5: If I were to ask you what makes for a good night's sleep, you'd probably say a dark, quiet room, not too many things on your mind. But every night when you go to get some Z's, how often do you really think about the temperature in your bedroom? Temperature may be one of the most underappreciated factors in sleep. That's according to the Senior Vice President of Research and Scientific Affairs at the National Sleep Foundation. We often hear about lights and screens and stress, but even modest changes in temperature and airflow can influence both how quickly you fall asleep and how deeply you stay asleep. Most experts will recommend a room temperature of 60 to 67 degrees Fahrenheit. You might also experiment with your sheets and what you actually wear to bed. Play around a bit and see what improves your sleep. You might be delightfully surprised. I'm Dr. Sanjay Gupta, helping you live a better life.
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0: 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It's Jess. Coming up, the best part of your day, the Planet Fitness 5 o'clock hit mix right after Sabrina Carpenter, and going to announce the grand prize winner, $500 for back to school. That's happening right after the hit mix. Stay here. 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
1: Oh, my God, Jessica, no way. No way. No way.
0: Hello, is this Sandra?
1: Jessica's calling me today. No way.
0: Sandra, how you doing?
1: I am fantastic. Oh my God, Jessica.
0: I was just calling because I missed you. You called to win earlier in the week.
1: Yes, I did. Oh my goodness. And my DoorDash took me to East Providence yesterday, and I picked up my clear backpack.
0: Oh, beautiful. Well, I hope you don't mind. You're going to have to come back to East Providence because you have $500 from Rhode Island Credit Union to pick up.
1: Oh, my God. Yes. That is amazing. Oh, my goodness. 92.7 is the best.
0: Sandra, you are our first week of back to school. You are our grand prize winner, $500 from Rhode Island Credit Union. Congratulations.
1: Oh my God, I love you, Jess. 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
8: Crews are dealing with a couple of accidents right now. The first one is 95 North at Route 4. The second is 146 North at Branch Ave. 610 connector inbound at Route 10. The right lane is blocked. We have a disabled vehicle there. 195 East from 95 to the Washington Bridge is stop and go. You're looking at a 15-minute ride. 195 West from the Mass border to Taunton Ave. 5 minutes is your ride. 295 South from Bald Hill Road to 95. 95 North is 10 minutes from Route 10 to 195. Same goes for Route 4 North between Tower Hill Road and 95. I'm John Laurenti with you right now. Traffic.
9: A better life with Dr. Sanjay Gupta.
10: As someone who's been married nearly 25 years, I'll tell you, there's a lot of great things about having a spouse. And according to a new study out of the University of Miami Health System, marriage might even be linked to a lower risk of cancer. Why? Well, the researchers said people who are married are less likely to engage in risky behavior. They're more likely to get a nudge to go to regular preventive medicine appointments and screenings. And they have a partner to share the load of family obligations, household chores, and finances. No one is saying you should get married in the pursuit of better health. But if you are single, how can you build a strong support system to maybe get some of these same benefits? 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That can provide a lot of support. I'm Dr. Sanjay Gupta, helping you live a better life.
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It's Jess once again congratulating Sandra of West Warwick. 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

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It's Jazz. Well, it's a weekend for the St. Mary's Feast in Cranston. Activities going all weekend long. Tonight at Eatry Park by the gazebo, you can see Kenny Hopkins and The Buzz perform. So there's going to be a bunch of performances all weekend.

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1: Hit the Wall is sort of a pivotal moment in Daughter from Hell. 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It felt like the introduction to the album very immediately to me.

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4: Crews are in the process of clearing an accident. We have 95 North at Route 4. 195 East from 95 to the Washington Bridge is stop and go. Same goes for 295 South from East Ave to 95. 195 West, you're looking at a 10-minute ride from the Mass border to Warren Ave. 146 South from 146A to 99, going to take you 15 minutes. 95 North between Route 10 and 195 is heavy. Same goes for 95 South from East Ave to 117. 495 in Mansfield between 140 and 95 is seeing some slow volume. I'm John Laurenti with your Right Now Traffic.
5: A better life with Dr. Sanjay Gupta.
6: When we talk about how much exercise someone should get, current guidelines call for about 150 minutes of moderate intensity exercise or 75 minutes of vigorous intensity exercise every week. New study out of the UK makes a strong case for vigorous exercise if and when you can do it. Now, researchers determined that even little bursts of vigorous exercise can significantly reduce someone's risk of 8 different diseases: dementia, type 2 diabetes, fatty liver disease, chronic respiratory disease, chronic kidney disease, immune-mediated inflammatory diseases, major cardiovascular events, and atrial fibrillation. We're not talking about complicated training programs here. Just work with what you can into your everyday life. If you are breathless and unable to speak in complete sentences, then you've hit the mark. I'm Dr. Sanjay Gupta, helping you live a better life.

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It's Jess. I know, I'm sorry. Been getting some texts. Do you have more tickets this year next week? No. Gave the last pair away today.

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0: it's Rula from Weekends with Rula. I can't wait to catch up with you again this weekend. You know, you can always be part of my show by calling the hotline at 1-855-55-RULA. That's R-O-U-L-A. 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
18: Everyone poops. It's not just the name of a classic potty training book. It's a universal truth. Even though everyone does it, almost no one wants to talk about it. Dr. Tricia Pasricha wants to change that. She's the author of a new book. It's called You've Been Pooping All Wrong. And she says there are three critical P's of pooping. The first is propulsion. Both the voluntary push you exert and the involuntary contractions that happen naturally within your body. Top line, when you feel the need to go, don't hold it. The second P is pliability, which refers to stool softness. The keys to this one are making sure you're drinking enough water and eating enough fiber. And the last P is for pelvic floor. If you can get your knees up above your waist while you're on the toilet, like on a stool or a garbage can or a stack of books even, that can make all the difference. I'm Dr. Sanjay Gupta, helping you live a better life.
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It's Jess. So many birthdays in July. My birthday's in July. Coco, who works upstairs in the traffic department, her birthday is today. Brendan Kirby of The Road Show, it's his birthday today. I know, he looks good. 87 years old.

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She was our Back to School Bucks grand prize winner. 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And you know what? We're doing it all over again next week.

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8: A better life with Dr. Sanjay Gupta.
9: I'm feeling lucky to have my college-age kids home with me for a few weeks this summer. And one of the things I know we're going to be talking about, AI. I've started to use it more often at the hospital to get fresh takes on patient problems that I'm trying to solve. And for my girls, well, I know that they are navigating college now with these new powerful tools, something frankly that you and I couldn't have even imagined when we were in school. But while it may be tempting to outsource your studying and your work to these large language models, I beg you not to. And that's because AI chatbots tend to reproduce what researchers call weird viewpoints. That's an acronym: Western, educated, industrialized, rich, and democratic. Look, AI isn't going away, and admittedly, it can be a really powerful tool, but you don't want it doing your thinking for you. I'm Dr. Sanjay Gupta, helping you live a better life.
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0: 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Jess Dunn for the day. Nick up next. Hello.
1: What's up?
0: We got presents. I love a good bobblehead. So not only are you giving away tickets to Rhode Island FC in the 7 o'clock hour, 4-pack of tickets for tomorrow night's matchup. I hear, and I don't know the soccer, but this is like a rivalry. Like, this is a big match.
1: This is a New England rivalry match between Rhode Island FC and Hartford Athletic
0: tomorrow night. I can't stand Hartford.
1: Versus Connecticut. And the first 3,500 people there get Coke Vegas.
0: I love a good Vegas. Nice. This is awesome. We're going to put it on socials because I think the people should see it.
1: We will.
0: Would you like to have your own bobblehead?
1: Absolutely.
0: What pose would you do? Because like he's doing like the eh. So what's your pose?
1: I'd have to think about it.
0: Really?
1: Yeah. Would you want one?
0: Of course I would. Yeah. My head actually is bobblehead size. Like it floats around. I have a very thin neck and a very large dome.
1: So it would just be that. So you'd be sitting like, down like, with a microphone.
0: With headphones on.
1: Yeah, that makes sense. That's very accurate.
0: About
1: that. I would like my own bobblehead.
0: All right, so you need a pose.
1: Hmm.
0: And it can't be cheesy. Like this is classic. What he's doing is correct.
1: Yeah.
0: So you don't want to be like, don't do the peace sign.
1: Or like Dwight from The Office. I'm not doing that.
0: None of that. Nick up next, and he has your RIFC tickets. I'll talk to you guys tomorrow.

0: Latest from Teddy Swims on 92 Pro FM. Big soccer match in Pawtucket tomorrow night. You're going to want to be there. Rhode Island FC taking on Hartford FC. Shout out to Melissa from Rumford, who won 4 tickets from my show last night. Melissa going. It is Coke Vegas bobblehead night. The first 3,500 people get a bobblehead. The atmosphere should be awesome tomorrow night at Centerville Bank Stadium. So I have one more 4-pack of tickets for Rhode Island FC's match tomorrow night. 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
13: We talk a lot here about ultra-processed foods and the many ways in which they can negatively impact your health. They've been linked to weight gain, obesity, type 2 diabetes, cardiovascular disease, even cancer. And now a new study out of UCSF found that high ultra-processed food intake was associated with something called intramuscular fat, which is exactly what it sounds like. That's fat inside your muscles, which can cause them to become weaker. Now, in this particular study, the researchers noticed more wear and tear and pain in people's knees because of weakened thigh muscles. Cutting back on ultra-processed foods isn't easy. The CDC estimates at least half the calories in our diet come from ultra-processed foods. But if you're looking to eat cleaner, cutting out sugar-sweetened beverages, that may be the best number one thing you can do to try and get started. I'm Dr. Sanjay Gupta, helping you live a better life.
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5: Not all screen time is created equal, and a new study out of Sweden is helping us understand this even better. So researchers followed more than 20,000 people over nearly two decades and determined that passive screen time, like sitting on the couch and watching television, raised someone's risk of dementia. But if they did something active, like reading, puzzles, or interacting with other people, this same group of people saw their risk of dementia drop. Just like you gotta put the work in to keep your body in shape as you age, you basically have to do the same thing with your brain. A couple things I have found to help: working to learn something new every day, whatever it might be, challenging yourself in some way every day, and really importantly, staying socially active. Some days that means meeting friends in person. Other days, maybe an email, a text, or a phone call. Just stay engaged. I'm Dr. Sanjay Gupta, helping you live a better life.
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The world will be watching this weekend. A big soccer match. We'll talk about it in two songs on Pro FM.